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1: Trending reports. So the question is, you said, could we date a guy who had a female best friend, and could I date a woman who has a guy best friend?
2: Yes.
1: Yes.
3: Are you sure?
1: Is that not what you wanted me to say? What's the problem?
2: I mean, it doesn't surprise me.
1: I don't have time for this report, so hurry up.
3: The point is,
1: I really don't.
3: Mindy Kaling and BJ Novak, they've been best friends since they were on The Office together. Mindy was Kelly and BJ played Ryan. It was revealed that BJ has like a nickname of one of her kids. It's Fofo. It's one of these characters, blah, blah, blah, blah. But the bottom line of the story, he's the godfather to three of Mindy's kids, but they're not dating, but they dated in the past, which makes it even weirder. So I'm like, how are these two going to date other people if they're like this close?
2: Yeah, they're so intertwined.
3: Yeah.
1: You just have a rigid outlook on life. You know, it's called conscious coupling, uncoupling.
3: Mm.
1: Modern day friendship post breakup. It's possible. It's possible you can share a great time with your life and then advocate that person to find love with someone else.
2: I'm too jealous of a person to have that in my life.
1: Yeah, I'm fine. I know, like, I'm not.
2: You don't think you're fine.
3: I don't think so either.
1: I want to go to one of my ex's weddings.
2: Like, that's on your, like, your to-do list? Like, you...
1: Yes.
3: And do you have a plus...
1: It's on my bucket list.
3: Do you have a plus one?
1: For what?
3: For her wedding.
1: I don't know. When is it? Do you have the date?
3: Wait, did you get invited?
1: No, not yet.
2: Yeah, because you probably won't.
3: Yeah, you probably won't.
1: No, I think... I told her I should get invited.
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1: Tony, we're lucky you're here.
2: Well, it's more of a PSA, because what happened to me in this dressing room was so embarrassing, and I feel like I could have prevented it had I just remembered the nice store lady's name who helped me into the dressing room. But I was like trying on some stuff and I got stuck in one of the tops. I like couldn't get it off. So my boobs are out. And I'm yelling, like I said, ma'am. I kept yelling, ma'am. But when I went into the store, like it was empty. There was nobody in there except for the sales associate that was helping me and maybe like one other worker. And so I'm trying to take this top off. It's stuck. Okay. I'm yelling, ma'am, ma'am, ma'am. Nobody's coming in. And then I start getting like,
1: you're just saying, ma'am.
2: I'm yelling it. Like, I'm like, ma'am, excuse me, ma'am, ma'am.
3: You should have done your, excuse me.
2: Excuse me, ma'am.
0: Yeah, that would get the whole place to come running.
2: But then I started getting stressed, like panic. Like, you know when you can't get something off and then like you start getting hot? So I was starting to get like panic. So I just opened the door.
0: Kind of like right now.
2: Yeah, because I was like, nobody's in here. So whatever. So I opened the door to like go find the lady. And there's two men now
0: the
2: in the
0: USC
2: store.
0: The USC marching band.
2: An older woman in the store. It just turned into like Grand Central Station within the like 15 minutes that I was in the dressing room, and I had my boobs out. And so everybody just got a show.
1: And the public service part of this message is what?
2: Always remember somebody's name. So I could
1: So in a panic attack, when the tidal wave comes in.
2: Yes, I could have like yelled her name. She probably heard ma'am and didn't know who. Yeah.
0: I think you need a buddy system when you go to the dressing room.
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0: Up next, our intern Sophia is moving too fast with this new guy. We're going to step in because her mom doesn't even know about it. They're co-signing things.
2: What?
0: Yeah, they're co-signing documents.
2: No, they're not.
0: Yes, they are. They're
2: reading it wrong. You're reading it wrong.

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1: Let's focus on Sophia for a second. So you meet this guy on Halloween, and we call him Skeletor. I do not know his real name because he was dressed as that, and that's just what stuck. And now you're co-signing documents with this guy?
2: Not me. He's co-signing documents with his ex-girlfriend.
3: No.
1: Wait a minute. Yes. What? Yeah. We need a sound effect, Mark.
3: No.
4: We need the bad. We need the wrong sound.
3: Or the flag, the red flag.
1: Okay, that one's
2: That's
1: fine.
2: Perfect. I actually found this out because I saw text messages in his phone with her about car tags.
1: Why and I was you like, find those?
3: Yeah, car were you snooping?
2: I was.
3: Oh, okay.
2: I was. But honestly, I'm glad I did.
1: That's snooping music right there. Okay.
2: I'm glad I did because when I asked him about it, he said that when they were together, he co-signed the lease on her car.
1: When they were together?
2: Yeah. And now they're not together. And I asked him, I was like, oh, well, how long is that going to be? Like, how long are you going to have that tie to her? And he said she needs to refinance the car and then he can cut the tie.
3: Yeah.
2: So.
3: Yeah. That was a good one.
1: What do we do about this? Nothing you can do. It happened before you. It sounds like he was being generous, but I'm also fine with him communicating to take care of the commitment that he signed up for and help in with the coast. This is what happens. I thought you were co-signing loans together or something. Like,
3: I mean,
1: the
3: they basically did.
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Ryan Seacrest, Sisney with you. Thanks for being on. Got some talkbacks I'm going to play back next. These are good. Hang on.

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3: 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Thanks for streaming us. I saw that you all are streaming us here and there and everywhere. So stream it. You know, stream it.
4: Oh, yeah.
3: Listen to it wherever, however, whenever. Now, where you stream it, we can get talkbacks, these voice notes. Here comes some at you. Going to run through just a random potpourri.
5: Hello, gang. Kim here. Ryan, you have not always enunciated your T's the way you do now. I don't know if that started when you started on Jeopardy. Or, gosh darn it. Sorry.
3: Wheel of Fortune.
5: I keep saying Jeopardy. Wheel of Fortune. I don't know, but it's a lot.
3: Do you know what I mean?
4: It's a lot. People? It's a lot.
3: Wait, that was me a lot where people get, I love watching you on Jeopardy.
4: Yeah.
3: And I don't correct them. It's like, thank you. And I call Ken Jennings. So, well, I thought I've always said literally and things
4: you
3: like
4: have
3: that.
4: That one for sure.
3: Well, what's changed?
4: I don't know. I didn't notice it.
3: I think excited.
4: Yeah.
3: Excited.
4: Anything that has a T.
6: Yeah.
3: Well, I like saying excited because when I say it like that, I get excited. I don't know where it came from, but don't you feel better about what's going to happen after I say excited?
4: Yeah. It's like a tease.
3: Like, are you like, imagine it's Friday all of a sudden.
4: Ugh.
3: We're going out. Are you excited?
4: Yeah.
3: Like, aren't you more excited than me just saying are you excited?
4: Yeah.
5: Get excited.
3: Mm-hmm. Yeah. Right? So you should try it.
4: I love that.
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1: So there's a new kind of thing going down at night, and that is not like club dancing. It's listening bars, where they drop a needle on the record, and you listen to the vinyl, and you just chill. It's a little more slow pace. They're popping up everywhere. They're cool. 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
2: You know, I was in New York a few weeks ago, and a buddy of mine's like, bro, let's just grab a drink after dinner. Like, all right, great. Where do you want to go? He said, a listening bar. Well, listening bar. He goes, yeah, this is the Japanese concept, right? They're a big deal in Japan, around Tokyo and everything, where you go into a spot. It's not a nightclub. It's a spot where you listen to the music.
3: Right. You're not screaming everywhere. Over each other.
2: There's vintage. It's vintagey, mm-hmm. right? Vintagey. And they play vinyl records. You can talk, but you also, like, are paying attention to the curation of the music, not just the mix, right?
3: Yeah, exactly. And it's like dim lighting. Obviously, there's cocktails, but the whole vibe is just chill. It's
4: make
3: not
4: out.
3: Like,
4: make out?
3: I mean, that's your.
2: Well, don't you want to be able to talk to somebody sometimes if you're hanging out with them?
3: Yes.
2: That's what this does. And it's also, it's fun to see vintage speakers and the whole vintage setup. It is the new, I mean, everything that is old is new again. Pretty soon we're going to have cassette cocktail bars.
3: Yeah, exactly.
2: You're going to play double cassettes or something.
3: I love this concept though, because it's kind of just the reason why you go out to dinner with your friends, because you want to be able to like have conversations and do that. But instead of like, you can't really go to a club and like talk to each other. So having this option, I think, is the way to go.
2: Yeah. I mean, anytime I do go out where the music's too loud, I'm like, bro, I can't hear you at all.
3: Yeah.
2: So, cheers.
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1: All right, coming up, the call is what Tanya was talking about earlier, the one that's on the line here. 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

0: 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Celeste, your boyfriend has too many close female friends and it's a problem. Is that right?
1: Yeah. I've been dating him for about 6 months and
0: okay.
1: Yeah, things are really good, but he just has a lot of close female friends.
0: Has he always had a lot of close female friends?
1: Yeah, they've known each other for years and they text, so they hang out one-on-one.
0: Has he ever dated any of them?
1: No, what he's told me is that nothing has ever happened between them, like no dating, no hookups, and I guess, yeah, he's been pretty open about that.
0: I think it's a great sign. Because I think that, you know, women have really good lenses when it comes to character choices. And I think that, you know, we sometimes as guys, we let everything just roll off our shoulders. Like, eh. Uh-huh. But like if he's good friends with these women and not dating them, I think that's a really good thing. I think that shows something significant.
2: Mm-hmm.
0: I mean, you should trust him. He shouldn't give up the friendships and you guys should all move along in this world.
2: Yeah, you got to start making friends with these girls.
0: So it doesn't have to be one way or the other, you know?
1: Yeah.
0: All right, good luck
1: with
0: that.
1: So this is like probably just something I need to get over. Is it like just my problem?
0: Trust him.
2: Yeah, until he proves you otherwise.
1: Ugh. Okay.
0: Trust him. Give people the benefit of the doubt. Let's do that more often. All right. Thanks for calling, Celeste.
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1: 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Friends, that's going to wrap it up for our Monday cast. I was in my Ford Bronco jamming to Zara Larsson. Took some photos. I'm going to get them to you, Tanya. I'll post them up.
2: Wait, I got that. You did the top off? What a treat.
1: By the way, I got the vintage Bronco.
2: Wait, I want to ride in it.
1: Okay.
2: Pick her up.
1: I got a lot of plans today. Maybe tomorrow. Tuesday might be easier for me. Anyway, let's go. Have a good one, guys.
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0: It's been a long winter, and if anyone's been running on empty, it's Mom. 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

0: back this morning after a day with her daughter, Bellamy, celebrating her 10th birthday. Good morning, Ashley Harvey.
1: Good morning, Sean Kelly. Hey, I saw your video of you fishing on Saturday.
0: Yes, I was out at the big walleye weekend with Ben Harvey, your brother-in-law.
1: Yeah, did you have a good time?
0: The best.
1: It was cold, wasn't it?
0: Freezing, but it was the best.
1: Good.
0: It was the best.
1: I'm glad you had a good time.
0: It was great.
1: He was nice to you?
0: Excellent.
1: Great.
0: The other lads were great as well, and the only thing that sucked was we didn't catch one fish.
1: You didn't get anything?
0: Nothing.
1: Oh.
0: But it's still fun.
1: That's good, though. Good. I'm glad you had a good time. You got to experience the walleye weekend.
0: Yeah, it was fun. Had a great time.
1: Good.
0: How was your weekend? I know you were busy.
1: Yeah, Bellamy's birthday party with some of her friends was on Saturday. And then yesterday was her birthday, so I took the day and stayed home with her.
0: What'd you do?
1: All she wanted to do was go to the mall, and we walked around the mall, and she bought these things. They're really popular with kids. They're dumplings, and when you open them up, they're different. They're surprise, right? So you don't know what color you're going to get. So she was very excited because she got gold and silver. Apparently, they're ultra rare. She was all excited for those.
0: Oh.
1: Yeah, and then we had dinner last night. I made her a cake. I made the cake. And we had...
0: It's a first.
1: No, I used to make like decorated cakes and stuff like that. I don't have time for that stuff anymore. And then we ordered in dinner because we said, do you want to go out? And she said, no, I want to order in. And we said, okay, cool. So we ordered
0: what'd you get?
1: Boston pizza.
0: Oh, nice.
1: Because she loves the Bandera bread.
0: Oh, okay.
1: Yeah, that's her fave. So Bandera bread and spaghetti with no sauce.
0: Girl close to my heart, eh?
1: Spaghetti with no sauce, yep.
0: Yeah.
1: That's what she likes. That's what we had last night. We had cake, and all the grandparents called and wished her happy birthday. And then they said, because they'll see her on Friday, because Friday is Gabe's 16th birthday, and all he wanted was to have, he's going to go his driver's license, and all the family's going to come over and have dinner at the house. So
0: nice.
1: Yeah.
0: A lot of birthday festivities.
1: Oh my God. It's like, I feel like there's a lot of people that have a lot of like group together, and you know what it's like, right? It's just, it's exhausting. By the end of the birthdays are over, you're like, okay, that's not it. We have Gabe's, and then my mother-in-law's is next week too.
0: Oh, busy.
1: Yeah.
0: Busy. Expensive. Busy.
1: Yeah, it is. And then Mother's Day is the same weekend. So
0: today is Cinco de Mayo Day. Chance to celebrate Mexican culture.
1: So good.
0: Yesterday, I think the crew from Chilangos popped by the radio station with some Mexican treats. I was gone before they arrived with the treats celebrating Cinco de Mayo Day.
1: I thought they were coming today, and when I saw the email saying that they were there yesterday,
0: yeah,
1: I was so sad. Oh, my God.
0: Well.
1: Birria tacos are so good.
0: Big, big day.
1: Oh.
0: Yeah, maybe Taco Tuesday is perfect today.
1: Yeah.
0: Because it ties in nicely, too.
1: What is your favorite kind of Mexican food, Sean?
0: I like fajitas.
1: Yes. Is that Mexican?
0: I think so.
1: Or is it like Southwest?
0: I don't know.
1: But it's good.
0: I do like tacos, too.
1: So, like fajitas. Like, are you like a steak fajita, a chicken fajita?
0: I love
1: you
0: chicken.
1: You don't discriminate.
0: I love my chicken.
1: Yeah?
0: Pepper. And I love my steak.
1: With peppers and everything.
0: Oh, yeah. I love it.
1: Great.
0: Maybe today we'll do tacos at home. Taco Tuesday.
1: Oh, so good.
0: Fry up some hamburger and go from there.
1: I was going to say you do the white man taco.
0: Yeah, exactly. What else do we got going on here today? Mother's Day is on Sunday. We have our mom's song of the day. We'll tell you what that is. You can qualify for our grand prize for mom. That's full car detailing from Showtime Detailing. Patrick Bray and the crew there. You know, mom doesn't have time to clean the vehicle, and sometimes dad's just too lazy to do it. And Patrick Bray and the team there at Showtime Detailing will do it up perfectly.
1: Yeah.
0: $150 gift card to Healthy Planet.
1: Mm-hmm.
0: Love going in there.
1: It's great. They have some great stuff.
0: And Beauty Works Day and Meta Spa. We got a nice package from them.
1: Yeah.
0: Yeah, so.
1: It's a great one. It's getting mom ready for summertime, right?
0: Yeah. Like,
1: it's been a rough.
0: Manicure, whatever you want to get done, right?
1: It's been a rough winter.
0: Yeah.
1: It's time to feel better about ourselves. So
0: Stanley Cup playoffs last night.
1: Oh,
0: your husband Nick not happy. Las Vegas, the Golden Knights defeated the Anaheim Ducks 3-1. Carolina up 2-0 over their series. with Philadelphia with a 3-2 overtime win last night. Tonight, Colorado and Minnesota begin their game two. The Avalanche are up 1-0 on that. And Buffalo and Montreal begin their series tomorrow night. That's going to be a fun series. Jays last night were in Tampa.
1: They lost.
0: Yeah, 5-1. I was working on some programming for Mother's Day.
1: Yeah.
0: And this is not our Mother's Day song coming up, but Celine Dion has reworked the song, The Prayer.
1: Oh, Celine.
0: Into a Mother's Day prayer. We'll play that for you next.
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0: Good morning. It is 5:45, Tuesday, 5th of May. Cloud showers today. Afternoon thunderstorms. Going to warm up to 17. That's not bad. Tonight down to 6. Tomorrow, more rain and 12. You sick of the rain?
1: Well, in the words of Bellamy, April showers bring May flowers.
0: Exactly.
1: Yep. Sitting on 11 currently.
0: Mother's Day is on Sunday. A Mother's Prayer by Celine Dion. Heartfelt song by Celine, released 2004 from the album Miracle. Thought we'd play it this morning leading into Mother's Day. Here it is, Celine Dion on Mix 97.

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1: Good morning. It's 6 o'clock. Maybe a shower, thunderstorm this afternoon, breezy with a high of 17 degrees on the way. Right now, it's 11. 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
1: A Quinte area man is headed to prison for a decade following a sentencing hearing in a Belleville courtroom Monday. Justice Patrick Hurley sentenced Brian Robert Reed to 10 years behind bars after he was found guilty on 10 sexual counts, including sexual assault and making child pornography. The judge described Reed as a predator who engaged in the prolonged and regular abuse of two young victims while in a position of trust. Justice Hurley noted the sentence was necessary to address the profound emotional and physical harm caused to the victims whose identities are protected. Counselor Zach Card has announced he's submitted his nomination papers to run for mayor of Quinte West in the upcoming 2026 municipal election. Card says community affordability, a shortage of family doctors, a lack of affordable housing, and roads and infrastructure are primary drivers for his campaign. He says he's looking to apply private sector principles to municipal operations that he says will improve efficiency and give staff modern tools to boost productivity and improve services. Belleville's council chambers packed Monday to provide public input on zoning changes for a subdivision in the far east end of the urban part of the city.
4: The proposed development called Hanley Park North would feature 103 residential units consisting of 74 single-family dwellings and 29 townhouses along with parks and walkways. Among the main concern from residents and attendants for public input was the environmental protection of the Bell Creek Natural Heritage System. Speakers claimed the project would destroy nearly half of provincially significant woodland and degrade adjacent wetlands and wildlife habitat. The committee voted to receive the public input and referred to city staff to put together a report. The report will be brought back to the committee at a future planning meeting. More on the story can be found at QuinteNews.com. Zach McGibbon, Quinte News.
1: A cruise ship with nearly 150 people still on board, including four Canadians, is waiting for help off Cape Verde's coast in the Atlantic Ocean after three passengers died and three more have been left seriously ill in a suspected outbreak of the rare Henta virus. The MV Hondius was on a polar cruise from Argentina to Antarctica and to several isolated islands in the South Atlantic. The World Health Organization and the ship's operator reported the deaths and illnesses, but Cape Verde is not allowing the ship to dock. Two sick crew members and one person who died are still on the boat. And a 44-year-old man has been charged with stealing a ceremonial gong from a cancer center in Kitchener. Waterloo Regional Police say they were called to Midtown Hospital Monday about the theft, believed to have taken place a little more than a week ago. Gongs and bells are often used by patients in hospital cancer wards to mark the completion of their cancer treatments. Police say the accused has been charged with theft under $5,000. Investigators are still looking for the missing gong. And that's news.
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1: 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Stanley Cup playoffs. The Vegas Golden Knights beat Anaheim 3-1 in the first game of their Western semifinal series. The Carolina Hurricanes have jumped up to a 2-0 series lead following a 3-2 overtime win last night. Tonight, the Colorado Avalanche host Minnesota in Game 2 with the Avs up 1-0 there. And the Eastern semi between Buffalo and Montreal kicks off tomorrow night. The NHL draft lottery goes tonight with the Vancouver Canucks holding the best odds to receive the first overall pick next month. The Tampa Bay Rays beat the Toronto Blue Jays 5-1 in their series opener last night. The two teams meet again this evening. 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They care about your air. Cloudy today, chance of showers, maybe a thunderstorm this afternoon, a high 17, it will be breezy. Tonight, cloud, chance of showers and breezy, the low 6. Overcast tomorrow, maybe showers in the morning, up to 12 degrees, sunshine and 11 for Thursday. Right now, it's 11 degrees. 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
7: Good morning. We're doing well on the 401 through Trenton and Belleville. Belleville and Trenton streets are problem-free. Highway 62 and 37 look good in both directions. Highway 49 is also clear from Picton towards Marysville. 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

0: Good morning, Mix Nation. Tuesday, 5th of May. I'm Sean Kelly with Ashley Harvey. We're live in Studio 97. Ashley's back after yesterday's birthday day with her daughter Bellamy, turned 10. Some mom and daughter time.
1: Yep.
0: It was fun?
1: Nice. Yeah, it was a good time. She's just so appreciative of everything, so I just said, what do you want to do? And she's like, well, I just want to go look at something at the mall. And she got her things, and then she's like, what do you want to do now? I just want to go home and relax. I'm like, okay. So,
0: yeah. Mother's Day is coming up on Sunday. You had a chance to spend a special birthday Mother Day kind of day yesterday with your daughter. We do have the mom song of the day. Your chance to qualify for this fabulous Mother's Day prize. Full car detailing from Showtime Detailing, $150 gift card to Healthy Planet, and some treatments from Beauty Works Day in Metaspa.
1: Yeah, it's a great little package because, you know, as I said, winter has been hard on everybody, especially moms. And the car detailing, like, who doesn't want their car detailed?
0: Yeah.
1: Right?
0: Mm-hmm.
1: You want your car detailed?
0: All the time.
1: All the time.
0: All the time. I love it, and they do it best. It's Showtime Detailing. Patrick Bray and his amazing all-star team.
1: Mm-hmm.
0: Your qualifying song for this morning, Your Mama Don't Dance, Kenny Loggins and Messina. So when you hear that, be caller. We'll take five today. Can that work?
1: Sounds good to me.
0: Caller five, Your Mama Don't Dance. That's your qualifying song this morning for Mother's Day with Mix 97.
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0: Elizabeth Taylor, that's Taylor Swift on Mix 97. It is 6:23. Michael, the Michael Jackson biopic released a couple of weeks ago. I want to get to see it, Ashley. I'll tell you, I want to get to see it. It's doing very well, too.
1: Yes, you should go see it.
0: It's playing in Belleville?
1: Yeah, it is.
0: What are my options?
1: There's quite a few different ones you can check out. I think it starts the first ones at like 3 something, and then you can go 4:30, 6:40, 7:20. Like there's a couple different ones because they have all those different theaters now.
0: Yeah.
1: Like full recliner and D-Box full recliner.
0: It's been a long time since I've been to the theater to see a movie, but I'm interested in seeing Michael.
1: You should go.
0: The main actor in the Michael Jackson biopic is Michael Jackson's real-life nephew, Jafar Jackson.
1: Yes.
0: I read some of the reviews. Pretty good.
1: It looks like it's really good. People are very happy with it. There is some, like, obviously, it's a biopic, right? So it's, like, obviously not 100% accurate. Like, there are things, right? They had to make it so it was a little more interesting for a movie. But, yeah, it seems like everyone seems to very much enjoy it.
0: Yeah, it's doing very well at the box office. 6:24 at Mix 97. 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
1: It's going to be a cloudy, sunny period. Chance of some showers. Risk of an afternoon thunderstorm and 17. Tonight, cloudy showers, breezy and 5. Tomorrow, overcast. Chance of morning showers and 10. Looking ahead to your Thursday, sunny and 12. Right now in Mix Nation, we are currently sitting at 11. 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
10: Good morning. It's 6:30. Some sunny periods today, but also a chance of showers, even a thunderstorm this afternoon. The high 17 degrees and windy. Right now, it's 11. 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
10: A local man has received a 10-year prison sentence for what was described as the predatory abuse of two children. Brian Robert Reed was convicted on 10 charges yesterday, including sexual interference and exploitation, following a case that Justice Patrick Hurley called a violation of trust and authority. Justice Hurley concluded the 10-year term was a reasonable response to the gravity of the offenses and the aggravating factors presented by the Crown. Among those filing nomination papers Monday for this fall's municipal election, Quinte West Councillor Zach Card, who will run for mayor. Belleville Ward 2 Councillor Paul Carr will seek a third straight term. The City of Belleville's Planning Committee has recommended a zoning change for a car dealership relocation. Belleville Volkswagen plans to relocate to 6612 Highway 62 near Maitland Drive. A house and a barn currently sitting on the property would be demolished. The recommendation will go to a meeting of council for final approval. Prime Minister Mark Carney expected to share the name of the next Governor General today. The King's representative is appointed by the Sovereign on the advice of the Prime Minister and usually holds office for 5 years. Mary Simon, Canada's first Indigenous Governor General, will reach the 5-year mark in July. Following controversy over her struggles with French, Carney said the next Vice Regal would speak both official languages. Parliament Hill will be the scene today of a gathering of family and friends of missing and murdered Indigenous women, girls, and Two-Spirit people for a news conference and a vigil for Red Dress Day. Speakers will remember lost loved ones and comment on Canada's progress 10 years after the launch of the National Inquiry into Missing and Murdered Indigenous Women and Girls. Métis artist Jamie Black inspired the use of red dresses to represent the missing with an exhibit of over 100 red dresses around the University of Winnipeg in 2010. And Canada's National Defence's 424 Squadron from CFB Trenton will be hosting a joint search and rescue exercise within the area. The exercise to take place until May 8th and will include night operations in the vicinity of Quinte West and Lake Ontario. National Defence says the intent is to strengthen interoperability, communication and coordination between the military and local, provincial, national and international partners. Sports. Last night in the Stanley Cup playoffs, Vegas beat Anaheim to take the first game of their Western semifinal. Carolina defeated Philadelphia in overtime to take a 2-0 series lead. The NHL draft lottery goes tonight. And in baseball, the Blue Jays lost in Tampa Bay. Mixed satellite weather. Cloudy with sunny periods today. There was a chance of showers and perhaps a thunderstorm this afternoon. Breezy with a high of 17 degrees. Cloud and chance of showers tonight. The low 5. Windy still. Overcast tomorrow. And there's a chance of showers in the morning. The high reaching 10 degrees. Looking ahead to Thursday, a sunny one with a high of 12. Right now, it's 11 degrees. 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

0: Katie Trudeau, sorry, Perry, Wide Awake on Mix 97. Coming up in about 25 minutes, you'll have a chance to win this morning.
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0: We'll have the great radio phone game for you just after 7. Let's go to staff meteorologist Kevin Williams. Good morning.
2: Hey, Sean. Hey, Ashley. Good morning. Good morning to all. We've got the makings for another mild day today, but it will not be the same day yesterday was. So glorious was yesterday. For while there will be some sun at times today, there'll be a couple of showers around, and later today, the risk of a thunderstorm ahead of a potent front that's going to drop our temperatures precipitously once again come tonight and tomorrow. Today, it's a seasonable day, projecting a high of 17. That's about average. We'll have clouds, sunny intervals, couple of showers, and during the afternoon or evening hours, we'll need to be on guard for a locally heavier thunderstorm. Again, 17 to top 10. Then rain at times tonight into tomorrow morning, diminishing to drizzle or sprinkles tomorrow afternoon. It'll be otherwise overcast and turn much chillier. Low tonight, 5. The high tomorrow, just 10. Thursday morning, cloud breaking for some sun. The high, 12. Again, for today, Sean, seasonable, reasonable. High of 17 with clouds, a few sunny intervals, couple of showers. Watch for a thunderstorm later today. Sean?
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0: Today is Cinco de Mayo. Yesterday, the crew at Chilango's dropped off some delicious Mexican treats. I think the Kelly family tonight, we're going to put on the menu Taco Tuesdays.
1: Sounds good. Taco Tuesday on Cinco de Mayo. That's fantastic.
0: You love your tacos.
1: That's great. I love birria tacos. They're my favorite.
0: What are they?
1: Birria tacos.
0: Explain that to me.
1: They like slow roast meat and they shred it up and then they dip the taco in the like sauce that they did they slow roast the meat in and then they put the meat in between the taco and the cheese and then they grill it up and it's nice and good.
0: Sounds good.
1: It's very good.
0: 6:49 with the Mixed Morning Crew. Cloud and some sunshine today. Rain at a high 17. It's 12 right now at the Mix in Belleville.
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1: Good morning. It's 7 o'clock. Some sun today, but also a shower or even a thunderstorm possible. The high 17. Right now, it's 11. I'm Eleni Cameron with your Mix 97 news update. 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
1: A Quinte area man is headed to prison for a decade following a sentencing hearing in a Belleville courtroom Monday. Justice Patrick Hurley sentenced Brian Robert Reed to 10 years behind bars after he was found guilty on 10 sexual counts, including sexual assault and making child pornography. The judge described Reed as a predator who engaged in the prolonged and regular abuse of two young victims while in a position of trust. Justice Hurley noted the sentence was necessary to address the profound emotional and physical harm caused to the victims whose identities are protected. Counselor Zach Card has announced he's submitted his nomination papers to run for mayor of Quinte West in the upcoming 2026 municipal election. Card says community affordability, a shortage of family doctors, a lack of affordable housing, and roads and infrastructure are primary drivers for his campaign. He says he's looking to apply private sector principles to municipal operations that he says will improve efficiency and give staff modern tools to boost productivity and improve services. Belleville's council chambers packed Monday to provide public input on zoning changes for a subdivision in the far east end of the urban part of the city.
4: The proposed development called Hanley Park North would feature 103 residential units consisting of 74 single-family dwellings and 29 townhouses along with parks and walkways. Among the main concern from residents and attendants for public input was the environmental protection of the Bell Creek Natural Heritage System. Speakers claimed the project would destroy nearly half of provincially significant woodland and degrade adjacent wetlands and wildlife habitat. The committee voted to receive the public input and referred to city staff to put together a report. The report will be brought back to the committee at a future planning meeting. More on the story can be found at QuinteNews.com. Zach McGibbon, Quinte News.
1: A cruise ship with nearly 150 people still on board, including four Canadians, is waiting for help off Cape Verde's coast in the Atlantic Ocean after three passengers died and three more have been left seriously ill in a suspected outbreak of the rare hantavirus. The MV Hondius was on a polar cruise from Argentina to Antarctica and to several isolated islands in the South Atlantic. The World Health Organization and the ship's operator reported the deaths and illnesses, but Cape Verde is not allowing the ship to dock. Two sick crew members and one person who died are still on the boat. And a 44-year-old man has been charged with stealing a ceremonial gong from a cancer center in Kitchener. Waterloo Regional Police say they were called to Midtown Hospital Monday about the theft, believed to have taken place a little more than a week ago. Gongs and bells are often used by patients in hospital cancer wards to mark the completion of their cancer treatments. Police say the accused has been charged with theft under $5,000. Investigators are still looking for the missing gong. And that's news.
5: 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A Kingston native, the hero.
6: Stop looking at it, rebound, goes!
5: One 1:06 left, it got behind Daniel Vladar and Philadelphia falling 3-2 in the game. Nikolai Ehlers and Seth Jarvis also scoring for the Hurricanes. Ivan Barbashev scored at 15:02 of the third period to snap a 1-1 tie, lifting Vegas to a 3-1 victory over Anaheim. Tonight, Minnesota looking to even things up with Colorado. Teams that didn't have any memorable moments in this NHL season are hoping their fortunes can change tonight. The annual draft lottery is held in New Jersey. Forwards Gavin McKenna of Whitehorse and Ivar Stenberg of Sweden, the projected top picks. The Toronto Blue Jays looking to get back to winning ways tonight after losing last night 5-1 to Tampa Bay. The Rays host first pitch at 6:40 tonight. Jalen Brunson had a game-high 35 points as the New York Knicks opened the NBA's Eastern Conference semifinal series with a 137-98 rout over Philadelphia. Elsewhere, the visiting Minnesota Timberwolves edged San Antonio 104-102. And that's sports.
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1: 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Kevin Williams forecast. Cloudy with sunny periods today. There is a chance of showers and the risk of a thunderstorm this afternoon. A breezy one with a high of around 17 degrees. Tonight remaining cloudy, chance of showers. Windy, the low 5. Overcast tomorrow, perhaps some showers during the morning hours. 10 the high. Sunshine on Thursday and going up to 12 degrees. Right now it's 11. 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
9: It's a clear drive on Belleville and Trenton streets. Highway 62 and 37 are smooth sailing. Highway 49 looks good in both directions. Highway 2, just the usual volume through Brant Street. 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

0: 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Good morning. 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
3: Joining the show this morning, she works at Beauty Works Day and Meta Spa. Big shout out this morning to Rhonda Berridge and the team there. Let's welcome Kristen Woods. Good morning.
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5: Okay, Kristen, what movie is the iconic line, "By all means, move at a glacial pace"? 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
0: 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Kristen Woods, Foxborough, our winner this morning on the Great Radio Phone Game. What's going on in entertainment, Ashley?
2: Well, we're not going to talk a lot about the Met Gala, but we have to move a talk about it a little bit. Last night's Met Gala in New York brought the usual mix of dramatic fashion, big moments from the night. But the big news is a protester targeting Jeff Bezos reportedly rushed the red carpet after breaking through the barriers. Security stepped in quickly, and the protester was stopped just steps away from arriving guests. Now, let's talk babies. Kim Kardashian and Lewis Hamilton are reportedly getting more serious with a talk of spending more time together and even exploring long-term plans like a home and a baby. Could you imagine a Lewis Hamilton, Kim Kardashian baby? And finally, this one's got people talking. Nick Cannon is back in headlines after he'd be open to having more children with Mariah Carey. He already has 12 kids, but he's joked that if he wants more, Mariah would be the one he would go to. The internet, as expected, is fully reacting to that one. Not that Nick Cannon having more babies is surprising. And wrapping it up, Blake Lively and Jessica Baldoni have settled their harassment lawsuit. The deal comes 2 weeks before there's a scheduled trial that could have cost them millions of dollars.
0: Birthdays this morning. Morning for Mary Brown's Chicken, who's celebrating on this 5th of May.
2: Wishing a very happy 9th birthday to Theo, with love from Dad, Mom, Vi, and Shay. Happy birthday to a very dear friend, Kathy Harrington, from your friends Jim and Kayla, 73 years old today. Hope your day is filled with lots of love and celebration. Happy birthday going to Jennifer, 22, from Craig McKenzie, and your fur babies, Miley and Charlie. Happy 66th birthday going out to Penny Wheeler. Happy birthday, Mom. Thank you for everything you do for Dad and I, and have yourself a wonderful day, and love you very much. And Savannah Miller is turning 26 today. Your mom called in this morning.
0: Yeah.
2: Wanted to wish her happy birthday. Love, Mom and Dad.
0: Big shout out to Penny. We know her well. She's traveled numerous times with the Mix 97 CA Beach Party. Happy birthday, Penny. And she's a loyal fitness fanatic at Planet Fitness.
2: Really? You're celebrating today. You're celebrating with Adele. She turns 38. Chris Brown's 37. And Henry Cavill is 43. Winning today with Mary Brown's Canadian Chickens, Canadian Farmers, is Jennifer Letford, turning 22. Happy birthday, Jennifer.
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0: Weather update this morning at 7:26. Thanks to staff meteorologists, here's what you can expect from Real Heating and Air Conditioning.
2: Cloudy with sunny periods. Chance of some showers. Risk of an afternoon thunderstorm and 17. Tonight, some showers and 5. Tomorrow, overcast. Chance of showers and 10. And then Thursday, sunny and 12. We are sitting at 12. 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
10: Good morning. It's 7:30. Cloudy, a little bit of sun, maybe a shower or thunderstorm today. The high about 17. It's currently 12. I'm Melanie Cameron with your Mix 97 News Update. 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
10: A local man's received a 10-year prison sentence for what was described as the predatory abuse of two children. Brian Robert Reed was convicted of 10 charges, including sexual interference and exploitation, following a case that Justice Patrick Hurley called a violation of trust and authority. Justice Hurley concluded at yesterday's sentencing, the 10-year term was a reasonable response to the gravity of the offenses. A private funeral service being held this week for OPP Sergeant Brandon Malcolm. The service will be held Wednesday at the Coburg Community Center and will be attended by Sergeant Malcolm's family, their guests, officers, and other emergency services personnel. Sergeant Malcolm was killed in the line of duty last week in a motorcycle crash. Four Canadians are among the nearly 150 people still on board a cruise ship dealing with a deadly outbreak of hantavirus. The rodent-borne illness has killed three passengers, at least one other passenger, and two crew members have fallen ill. The MV Hondius was on a polar cruise from Argentina to Antarctica and several islands in the South Atlantic. It's now docked off Cape Verde, off West Africa, waiting for help and extractions. A Toronto woman who says she's desperate to die has filed a court motion to receive a medically assisted death for the sole underlying condition of a mental illness. Claire-Elise Brosseau says her bipolar and post-traumatic stress disorders have only worsened over the last 3 decades and that she can no longer endure unrelenting suffering. She and advocacy group Dying with Dignity have filed a charter challenge arguing MAID's exclusion of Canadians whose sole underlying condition is a mental health illness is a breach of charter rights. Loyalist College taking steps to reduce financial barriers for students entering college this fall. The college will award $275,000 in donor-supported bursaries to eligible students during the spring and summer and expand the fall entrance bursary program to a record $300,000. The college will be hosting an information session Wednesday, May 13th for those who want to explore their financial options. And a lengthy legal spat between the stars of It Ends With Us has ended with a settlement. Blake Lively and director co-star Justin Baldoni agreed yesterday to end their legal battle over the acrimonious production of their 2024 film. The settlement came 2 weeks ahead of a planned New York trial over Lively's claims that Baldoni conspired with publicists to preemptively destroy her reputation after she privately accused him of sexually harassing her on set. Baldoni denied her allegations. In sports, Stanley Cup playoffs, Vegas beat Anaheim to win the opening game of their Western semifinal. In the East, Carolina beat Philly in overtime to take a 2-0 series lead. The NHL draft lottery is tonight. The Blue Jays lost to Tampa Bay. Mixed satellite weather. Cloudy with some sunny periods today. There is a chance of showers and the risk of an afternoon thunderstorm. A little windy with the high around 17 degrees. Tonight, still cloud with a chance of showers. Breezy and the low dropping to 5. Tomorrow, overcast. Maybe showers in the morning. 10 degrees the high, and looking ahead to Thursday sunshine with a high of 12. Right now, it is 12 degrees. 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
2: If you know what they are, you want to give us a call, 962-9700. You can win that Montana's. Could take caller number three.
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1: 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Jacob McCraw working at the Face in Trenton knew what the songs yesterday were.
0: Enjoy your night out at Montana's, Jacob. We appreciate you listening to the mix. Staff meteorologist Kevin Williams, good morning.
2: Hi, Sean, Ashley, good morning, and a good morning to all. How's everybody today?
1: Oh, you know, right. It's cloudy, it's blech.
0: Yeah, sick of this.
2: Yeah. Well, I'm here to make you feel better about our weather, which will include a couple of showers and some rain and some thunder and some very cool air. I'm here to tell you, I'm here to take you to Denver, Colorado. That would be in the western United States. The Denver, Colorado Rockies baseball team hosting the New York Mets tonight and tomorrow afternoon. No, they're not, because they're going to be snowed out. A big winter storm. The biggest winter storm of the entire fall, winter, spring period is coming tonight and tomorrow. Multiple inches of snow, heavy wet snow. And so, okay, we've got rain coming, but you're not going to be shoveling it, and you're not going to be scraping it. It'll just be kind of soggy, but we're getting used to that. Now, as you look at radar this morning, there have been a couple of showers moving through parts of the area. There's a little shower out east toward Kingston now, a couple of sprinkles up toward Marmara, but nothing major for now. I've got variable cloud cover today, sunny breaks, couple of showers. But as we head into the afternoon and evening hours, don't be surprised if there's a thundery downpour localized. The high today at 17, so still quite mild and breezy. The normal high, by the way, is 17. Then cloudy tonight and tomorrow, turning much chillier. We'll have occasional rain tonight and tomorrow morning. Just a little sprinkle tomorrow afternoon. Low tonight 5, the high tomorrow 10. Thursday still cool but dry. Clouds break for some sun. The high temperature 12, and right now it looks very cool heading into the Mother's Day weekend. How much rainfall or doesn't fall, it's still a tricky call, but I'll try and hone in on that when we chat this time tomorrow, guys.
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Your Mama Don't Dance. That's your qualifying song for our Mom's Song of the Day and our great prize. Coming up next, it's Shoot the Breeze on Mix 97.

0: mercy. You know, folks, I count my blessings daily.
1: That you met
0: me? Get to work with two wonderful women.
2: As you should.
0: Alana Cameron, Ashley Harvey. Two proud moms rolling into Mother's Day weekend. I am a lucky dude.
1: Yeah, you are.
0: Welcome to Shoot the Breeze this morning. And we'll start with the mom of three, Alana Cameron, this morning. Quit bobbing your head.
1: She's
0: okay?
1: Just vibing. She's like, yeah.
2: Yep.
0: Getting into the Mother's Day mood, eh?
2: Yeah.
0: Let's just not do anything today. Just play the track. And
1: let's
0: then
1: just sit here.
2: Sure. Yeah.
1: Yep. This is it.
2: That's all we're going to do.
0: Okay, what do you
2: got? I'm going to talk about the Met Gala, because there's always some cool stuff that comes out of that,
0: of course. Met
2: Gala. You know, fashion is art was the theme last night.
1: It was something.
2: It was, I mean, it's always something.
1: Isn't it?
2: It's always something. Did you see Heidi Klum?
0: No.
2: She literally showed up as a statue. Yeah. I'm sure she'll just recycle that for one of her famous Halloween parties, because she always goes crazy. So this was like nothing for her, really. It's just like a Tuesday. Or Monday, I guess. It was Monday. Bad Bunny just dressed up as an older version of himself, basically. Yeah.
1: He did. He just turned his hair white and everything. Yeah.
2: Yeah. It was good. And of course, Beyonce and Jay-Z and her and their daughter, Blue Ivy, all donning the red carpet as well. She had some sort of, it was like almost like a skeleton type dress.
1: Made out of like diamonds.
2: Yeah, it was cool. Sabrina Carpenter was wearing a dress that actually had film from the movie Sabrina.
1: Interesting.
2: It was film reels. It actually looked pretty cool. So yeah, there's some pretty neat outfits as a whole on the evening. There were lots of feathers, it seemed, as well on a few different folks. Mm-hmm. And Doja Cat wore a really interesting, it was a really nice looking dress, but apparently it was made of silicone. I don't know how I'd feel in that all night.
1: I don't think it'd be very, like, it's like, you ever see Kim Kardashian when she wears, like, I'm like, how do you breathe?
2: Yeah.
1: How do you function?
2: I don't know.
1: You don't.
0: Like, anything else on this meta thing?
1: I like breathing. Thank you. Like,
0: nothing else?
1: And they all looked, so the Kardashians and the Jenners, they all looked very similar.
2: They did.
1: They all looked like there'd be no breaths coming into my body.
2: They don't eat for 20 days beforehand. And they don't breathe. They don't talk. They don't move.
1: No.
0: Thanks. What do you got this morning, Ashley?
1: Well, I may ruffle a few feathers with this one.
2: Oh.
1: We all know that the pop-ups in the Bay are not happening this year.
2: Yes.
1: Did you see the new news? They are asking for a new seasonal program in our parks, looking for mobile food and recreational vendors to be in Zwick's Park. You can put a proposal in until May 15th at 1 p.m. They're looking for bid and tenders. You can go to their Facebook page and you can fill out some forms on there. I just think it's interesting. Let's not do the pop-ups. Let's just do a different version.
2: Yeah.
1: Of the pop-up.
2: You got to bring your own truck.
1: Yes.
0: Well, it's a different contract. It's a different, there's a lot of different things.
1: Enter the counselor, Sean Kelly.
0: No, but there's a lot of different things. It's not just like replacing one with the other. There's lots of.
2: Isn't it though, kind of?
0: Paper trail.
1: It's what it
2: That's
1: feels
2: exactly
1: like.
2: What
1: it
2: you're
1: feels
2: doing.
1: Like.
0: It's more entrepreneurish
1: you're like,
0: for the folks to come and say, we're in, instead of picking back on the city.
1: It's anyway. Like, it's like, hey, here, we'll take our stuff away. You bring your own stuff and we'll charge you more money.
2: Yeah. Maybe you just should have done that from the beginning.
0: Yesterday in Toronto, a very interesting press conference. The Toronto Maple Leafs press, Keith Pelley, introduced the new general manager of the Leafs, a guy by the name of John Chayka. And young guy, he was the youngest general manager in NHL history at the age of 26. Hmm. Now he's the new GM of the Toronto Maple Leafs. They also introduced Matt Sundin yesterday. He was a former captain, Hall of Famer. He's going to be a part of the Leafs upper brass as far as some of the changes coming. I looked up this John Chayka. He owns, with his wife, 50 Wendy's restaurants. And 5 Tim Hortons. So the guy's quite the entrepreneur.
2: Mm-hmm.
1: He's doing well for himself.
0: 50 Wendy's restaurants.
2: So he doesn't need to do well at the job with the Leafs. That's why it's perfect for him.
0: Golden. And 5 Tim Hortons. but yesterday at the press conference, Steve Simmons, longtime writer with Toronto Sun.
2: Who I usually roll my eyes at every
0: time
2: but
0: boy,
2: opens his mouth. But yesterday he might have been justified.
0: Yeah, yesterday he asked a question that I was pretty impressed with that. He had the you know what to ask the question. Here's Steve Simmons yesterday in Toronto.
3: Steve Simmons, Toronto Sun for Keith. You talk about the due diligence that you did on John prior to hiring him and now hiring him. In the past, say, 3 to 4 days, I have been in contact with about 20 people who work in the National Hockey League, many of whom are prominent names that we would all know. And of the 20 people I spoke to, one was supportive of John's hiring, and the other 19 thought it was a sham, to be perfectly honest. Words were used like con artist, liar, salesman. How did you come to a different conclusion than I was able to come to in a very short time?
4: I must have talked to different people.
3: That's it? Because I'm talking the hockey world today is astounded by this announcement.
4: Okay.
3: And your response to that?
4: Is we've conducted due diligence, and it was deep due diligence. It was a thorough process, and I'm quite happy with where we've landed.
0: Wow, that was an interesting moment yesterday. Were you watching the conference yet?
2: Yeah, well, I saw clips of it afterwards. Yeah.
0: Let's shoot the breeze this morning, 7:54 with the mix.
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0: All right, we've got a school day hallway high five coming up this morning, thanks to AIM Gymnastics.
1: Yes, all the Algonquin Traditional Catholic School Board celebrates their Catholic Education Week the first week, and they are celebrating a bunch of different people every week. Maureen O'Connor, Isabella Mackin, Jeff Mackler, Ron Wynn, Etika Rutledge, and Linda Riley are all celebrating, and Chloe Graham. If you go to the Algonquin Traditional Catholic School Board, and you can find out about what they've been doing to celebrate their people every week this week.
0: Yeah, it's Education Week across the province.
1: Yep.
0: We recognize all the students, teachers, and educational staff from all the schools in Mixed Nation. 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

0: 8 o'clock. Cloudy with sunny periods today. There is a chance of showers or even a thunderstorm this afternoon. It's breezy with a high of 17. Right now it's 12. 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
0: A Quinte area man headed to prison for a decade following a sentencing hearing in a Belleville courtroom yesterday. Justice Patrick Hurley sentenced Brian Robert Reed to 10 years behind bars after he was found guilty on 10 sexual counts, including sexual assault and making child pornography. The judge described Reed as a predator who engaged in the prolonged and regular abuse of two young victims while in a position of trust. The court credited Reed with 10.5 months of time already served, but imposed strict lifetime orders regarding weapons. An Ontario judge is today expected to deliver his ruling in the case of two women accused of killing a boy they were trying to adopt and confining his brother. Becky Hamber and Brandy Cooney are charged with first-degree murder in the death of a 12-year-old boy. At the time of the arrests, police said the women were the boy's prospective adoptive parents. The case is being heard by a judge alone in Milton. Belleville City Councillor Paul Carr is seeking re-election. The Ward 2 representative filed his nomination papers at City Hall Monday morning. Carr, who has represented Ward 2 since 2014, also served on council from 2000 through 2003. Carr says he has a track record of fiscal responsibility and asks the tough questions constituents want from a community leader. He adds there are a number of important projects that have been initiated that he'd like to see through to completion in the upcoming term. The City of Belleville has announced it'll be undertaking major infrastructure work along Bridge Street East between Herkimer Avenue and Hague Road. The project will include the replacement of existing water main and water services, as well as sanitary sewer mains and services. Roadway reconstruction will also take place, including a new road base and asphalt surface, replacement of most curb and gutter, and repairs to existing sidewalks. Construction expected to begin this month, completion anticipated by winter 2027. Prime Minister Mark Carney expected to name a new Governor General at a news conference today. The Vice Regal is appointed by the Sovereign on the advice of the PM and usually holds office for 5 years. Mary Simon, Canada's first Indigenous Governor General, will reach that 5-year mark in July. Following controversy over Simon's struggles with French, Carney has said the next King's representative would speak both English and French. A bill moving through Parliament aims to improve cellular connectivity in rural and remote regions. The bill's sponsor, Quebec Liberal MP Marianne Dandurand, highlighted the security, equity, and economic development issues in areas where a cell network is absent or incomplete. Bill C-268 provides for an independent assessment of network coverage and asks the government to prioritize connectivity. Testimony spoke of current risks, particularly for women, victims of domestic violence, or lone workers. And fashion's biggest night went off without many wrinkles last night, the annual Met Gala at New York's Metropolitan Museum of Art. Guests from Beyonce to Naomi Osaka to Kim Kardashian did not play it safe, delivering custom works of art in honor of the Fashion is Art dress code. Singer Bad Bunny carried a cane and dressed up as a much older version of his 32-year-old self with gray hair and special effects makeup to add years to his face. Supermodel Heidi Klum arrived as a draped statue. And that's news.
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3: 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Good morning, I'm Tim Durkin. A Kingston native, the hero.
4: Stop looking at rebound, goes! Carolina makes it home! Carolina wins game two in overtime!
3: 1:06 left, it got behind Daniel Vladar and Philadelphia falling 3-2 in the game. Nikolai Ehlers and Seth Jarvis also scoring for the Hurricanes. Ivan Barbashev scored at 15:02 of the third period to snap a 1-1 tie, lifting Vegas to a 3-1 victory over Anaheim. Tonight, Minnesota looking to even things up with Colorado. Teams that didn't have any memorable moments in this NHL season are hoping their fortunes can change tonight. The annual draft lottery is held in New Jersey. Forwards Gavin McKenna of Whitehorse and Ivar Stenberg of Sweden, the projected top picks. The Toronto Blue Jays looking to get back to winning ways tonight after losing last night 5-1 to Tampa Bay. The Rays host first pitch at 6:40 tonight. Jalen Brunson had a game-high 35 points as the New York Knicks opened the NBA's Eastern Conference semifinal series with a 137-98 rout over Philadelphia. Elsewhere, the visiting Minnesota Timberwolves edged San Antonio 104-102. And that's sports.
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0: 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Kevin Williams forecast calling for a cloudy day, but some sunny periods, though there is a chance of showers and maybe even a thunderstorm this afternoon. The high 17, but it's windy. Cloudy tonight with a chance of showers and still breezy. The low dropping to 5 degrees. Overcast tomorrow, perhaps showers in the morning, 10 the high. And Thursday, it's all right, sunshine and 12. Right now, it's 12 degrees. 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
8: We're still clear on the 401 in both directions. Belleville and Trenton streets look good. Highway 62 and 37 are moving well, and Highway 49 is clear up towards Marysville. 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

0: Ezario Speedwagon. This song is one of the best endings for a broadcaster or a DJ, as we like to call ourselves. Here we go. Our winner this morning with McDonald's dinner for four.
1: John Scott, north of Madoc.
0: Way to go, Johnny. He says he's going to be out raking the lawn in Madoc. Good for him. When you're done there, Johnny, I'll give you my address.
2: There's a few spots he could stop, I'm sure.
0: Yeah. Good stuff. We're going to have some guests in Studio 97 this morning.
1: We are?
0: Just after 8:30. Glad you dressed for it.
1: Didn't I? I woke up this morning. I'm like, it's casual day today.
0: We talked about this band in Mix Nation shorthanded a couple of weeks ago. They've got their CD release. We've been dealing with Justin Marisette. Remember we had him on a couple of weeks ago, I think it was? And Justin was all jacked up. And he said, hey, can we come in the studio and pump up the CD? And I said, is it a CD anymore or just we call it release?
1: I think it's just a release, like an album.
0: Yeah.
2: Yeah.
1: Right?
0: So he decided that he's going to be bringing Tyler Nichols, Brandon Dornboss, Jeff Cook, all the lads from Shorthanded are going to be here in the studio in about 15 minutes.
2: All right.
1: Fancy.
0: So Mother's Day is on Sunday. I'm working with two great moms. Miriam, who's on holidays this week, and you two have to figure out which one I'm thinking of the other one. I love it.
1: Mom shaming is not cool, Sean.
0: No, I know. I'm kidding.
2: Whatever. So, it's like our children. It's fine.
0: Yeah.
1: It's like
2: just another child.
1: Yeah, just basically.
0: Mother's Day Sunday. Want to get this in. 52% of people say moms are the glue that hold families together. Apparently, if a mom isn't around, moms think that if they're not around, their house will fall apart, at least the home, in about 24 hours, like just chaos.
2: Well, no one knows where anything is.
1: They don't.
2: Or where to put it if they had to put it away.
1: It's like when you go away, you have to write like lists out. Be like, this happens then, this happens then, this happens then. If you're looking for, and then as soon as you leave the house, where's this? Uh-huh. And you're like,
0: There'll be close to 2 billion calls placed around the world on Mother's Day. To say, hey, happy birthday, Mom. That's one call I wish I could
2: happy
0: still
2: Mother's
0: make.
2: Day, yeah.
1: Happy Mother's Day.
0: Top gifts moms want, flowers, a card with a heartfelt message.
2: No.
0: A gift certificate to a spa or massage, jewelry or chocolate. Or a car detailing from Showtime Detailing.
1: That's true. Or
2: my car's a mess, so
1: or
2: yes.
1: Or I want you to be like, you know what? We're going to leave you alone.
2: Yeah.
1: Quiet. No talking.
2: Here's some OJ. Here's some Prosecco.
1: Oh, yeah.
2: We're out of here.
1: Let's do it. Here's the bottle of each.
2: That's all I need. I only need like a juice box size amount of orange juice.
1: Exactly.
2: For a little bottle of Prosecco.
1: Just to color it.
2: Yeah.
1: Just add a little color to it.
0: If you were to have a walk-up song as moms, what would your Mother's Day walk-up song be? Alana.
1: As a mom, you have like, or like in general.
0: Just the Mother's Day walk-up song. If, like your song, your go-to song, I guess.
1: So I actually just had to pick a walk-up song for this thing I have to go to tomorrow night in Toronto. And they made us pick a walk-up song.
0: Oh, yeah. You're getting a National Broadcasting Award.
1: And it took me forever to pick one.
2: Yeah.
1: Because as a person that works with music all the time, right? You have so many songs you
0: like. So what did you go with?
1: I went with Pink.
0: Which one?
1: Right. Turn off the lights. We're going to be the night tonight. What's the dealio? Okay. That's what I did.
0: And what, Alana, can you think of one? Probably a classic rocker, I'm thinking.
2: I don't know. Something about Hot Mess? I don't know. I don't think I have a song.
0: Well, think of one and then let us know.
1: Hot Mess.
0: Alana's Mother's Day walk-up song.

0: Oh, Ashley's is pink.
1: Yeah. So raise your glass if you are wrong.
2: In all the right ways. It's a good choice.
0: That is a good choice.
1: Thank you.
0: What about I Am Woman by Helen Reddy?
2: No.
0: That was like Mother's Day anthem. International Women's Day anthem.
2: Yeah.
1: She's like the CeeLo Green FU.
2: Yeah.
1: That would be Atlanta.
2: Yeah. Yeah, not the radio friendly version.
1: No.
2: Yeah. The original version.
1: There would be the F with the other letters behind it. Yeah.
0: Allen version too. 8:17 with the mix.
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0: Yes.

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1: It's going to be cloudy, sunny periods. Chance of some showers or a thunderstorm in 17. Tonight, cloudy showers, breezy and 5. Tomorrow, overcast, morning showers and 10. Looking ahead to your Thursday, sunny and 12. We are sitting at 13. 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
19: Good morning. It's 8:30. A little sun today. Might get a shower or a thunderstorm, though. The high 17. Right now it's 12. I'm Eleni Cameron with your Mix 97 News Update. 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
19: A local man has received a 10-year prison sentence for what was described as the predatory abuse of two children. Brian Robert Reed was convicted on 10 charges yesterday, including sexual interference and exploitation, following a case that Justice Patrick Hurley called a violation of trust and authority. Justice Hurley concluded the 10-year term was a reasonable response to the gravity of the offenses and the aggravating factors presented by the Crown. Among those filing nomination papers Monday for this fall's municipal election, Quinty West Councillor Zach Card, who will run for mayor. Belleville Ward 2 Councillor Paul Carr will seek a third straight term. The City of Belleville's Planning Committee has recommended a zoning change for a car dealership relocation. Belleville Volkswagen plans to relocate to 6612 Highway 62 near Maitland Drive. A house and a barn currently sitting on the property would be demolished. The recommendation will go to a meeting of council for final approval. Prime Minister Mark Carney expected to share the name of the next Governor General today. The King's representative is appointed by the Sovereign on the advice of the Prime Minister and usually holds office for 5 years. Mary Simon, Canada's first Indigenous Governor General, will reach the 5-year mark in July. Following controversy over her struggles with French, Carney said the next Vice Regal would speak both official languages. Parliament Hill will be the scene today of a gathering of family and friends of missing and murdered Indigenous women, girls, and Two-Spirit people for a news conference and a vigil for Red Dress Day. Speakers will remember lost loved ones and comment on Canada's progress 10 years after the launch of the National Inquiry into Missing and Murdered Indigenous Women and Girls. Métis artist Jamie Black inspired the use of red dresses to represent the missing with an exhibit of over 100 red dresses around the University of Winnipeg in 2010. And Canada's National Defence's 424 Squadron from CFB Trenton will be hosting a joint search and rescue exercise within the area. The exercise to take place until May 8th and will include night operations in the vicinity of Quinty West and Lake Ontario. National Defence says the intent is to strengthen interoperability, communication and coordination between the military and local, provincial, national and international partners. Sports. Last night in the Stanley Cup playoffs, Vegas beat Anaheim to take the first game of their Western semifinal. Carolina defeated Philadelphia in overtime to take a 2-0 series lead. The NHL draft lottery goes tonight. And in baseball, the Blue Jays lost in Tampa Bay. Mixed satellite weather. Cloudy with some sunny periods today. There is a chance of showers and the risk of an afternoon thunderstorm. A little windy with the high around 17 degrees. Tonight, still cloud with a chance of showers. Breezy and the low dropping to 5. Tomorrow, overcast, maybe showers in the morning, 10 degrees the high, and looking ahead to Thursday, sunshine with a high of 12. Right now, it is 12 degrees. 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

0: Sharon Castle on the Hill on Quinty's Best Variety Mix 97. It's 8:38 with the Mix Morning Crew. I'm Sean Kelly with Ashley Harvey, Miriam Serkel on holidays in Dubai. Got a message from her last week. She's having a great time.
1: So she made it okay.
0: Yeah, she did. She's helping. She had more sunscreen, though. It's only like 38 there every day.
1: Well, now she's gotten Canadian eyes, so she's not used to that weather all the time.
0: Exactly. Coming up in moments. Local band doing very well. Shorthanded. Now, apparently the band is in the building, but they are being stopped in the hallway.
1: Oh.
0: Staff want to get a selfie with them.
1: Well, it happens.
0: Exactly.
1: You know.
0: We'll get shorthanded on the show next.
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0: It's 8:43 with the Mixed Morning Crew. Showers on the way a little later this afternoon, so enjoy that morning sunshine on your way to work or if you're doing some work outdoors. Thanks for starting your day with Mix 97. Ashley and I are happy to welcome to Studio 97 this morning local band by the name of Shorthanded. We had a conversation a couple of weeks ago with one of the members and kind of helped them get to the next level. So let's welcome everybody to the studio this morning. We'll start with Justin Marisette. Justin, you pop up and kind of explain who's here this morning.
10: Hey, everyone. So I'm here. Justin, obviously, kind of a big deal. And then we got Brandon Dornboss here. We got Jeff Cook, so our guitarist and our drummer. And then we, of course, have our singer today, Tyler Nichols, coming all the way up from Picton.
1: One thing I have to say about Justin is that he does, you know, he's got some confidence this one.
10: I do like to party.
1: Yeah,
10: so.
1: He's
0: good.
1: So
0: let's welcome Tyler. Good
11: How's
0: morning.
11: Good morning.
0: Great job.
11: Thank you.
0: What do you do in the county?
11: So I do a lot of just like odd job landscaping stuff,
0: yeah.
11: A lot of music stuff.
0: Good for you. You've been at this for a while?
11: I've been at it for almost 20 years.
0: Good for you. Yeah. Well, we love the stuff that you've released and sent to us, Shorthanded. Yeah.
11: That's awesome.
0: Good job. You got a nice voice.
11: Thank you.
0: All right. Who's next? Do we got, it says Brandon?
12: Brandon Dornbos, yeah.
0: Brandon, how are you doing?
12: I'm good.
0: Good. What instrument do you play on?
12: I play guitar, and I do all the production as well.
0: Oh, so you're the guy behind all the creative, are you?
12: Yeah.
0: Yeah, we just need you to get closer to that mic, big guy. So, been at this for a while?
12: Yeah, all my life, since high school. You know, me and Jeff here on the drummer, we were, you know, writing music, recording music in the janitor's closet of our high school.
0: Yeah. What took you so long for you lads to get to the show? Like,
13: we got locked in the closet.
0: Got locked in the closet.
1: Sometimes it takes a while to get a good thing going.
0: And Jeff Cook, you're living in Port Hope, but strong connection. You play drums.
14: Absolutely.
0: Thanks for coming in this morning.
14: Thank you for having me. It's an absolute blessing to be here.
0: Yeah.
14: Yeah.
0: Now, what's it like working with these? We're missing somebody, Justin.
14: Oh, we're not shorthanded as we claim.
1: Oh, look at that. Ba-dum-bum.
14: We're holding up to our namesake.
1: Shorthanded.
14: We've left our guitarist, Trevor, behind.
0: Yeah.
1: Where's Trevor?
14: He is in Bowmanville, actually, doing a job right now.
1: Oh, so he's working. He's
0: probably listening, though, right?
14: Absolutely.
0: That makes 97.com.
1: Sure. If not, he's out.
0: So, Justin, what's happening then with the release? I know it's next week.
10: Okay, so the release is Saturday, the 16th of May. Everybody that got their pre-orders in, we appreciate everybody that reached out to us from all over the country. We will be driving, all five of us, getting into a car, stuffy, and driving to everybody's house to drop them off, take photos with everybody, just as a thank you. Like, we couldn't have done this without you. Mm. Everybody out of province, sorry we can't drive to you, but we will be shipping it as of this Saturday. We'll get it out to you guys, and you'll receive it in the mail. Anybody that's looking to get another copy, reach out. And we are on a site called Elastic Stage. So our first 100 of our pre-order is limited. They're all signed. After that, we're going to an on-demand, and that'll all be shipped direct to your door. You can get vinyl or CD up there. That's on our website.
0: How long has the band been together shorthanded?
10: It's kind of a loaded question. So it was a project that started right before the pandemic that kind of got obliterated as the tour started. New members have come in and come out. It had a different name. And then actually as of late December this year, Brandon and Tyler got together. Brandon had all this music sitting in his audio files, sent it to Tyler and said, do something. Like, this is our last chance. And then I was sitting on the couch with my spouse, and I was like, oh, I wonder what my buddy Brandon's up to. And he wasn't even on my Facebook friends list. I added him. I was like, man, what's up? He's like, nothing. Listen to this. Not even a conversation. Sends it to me. He's like, what do you want to play, bass or guitar? And I'm like, dude, I don't know. And I was like, this is the best music I've ever heard. I'll wash dishes. I don't care. Let me in. And then here we are, and Jeff was the original drummer, and he's back, and then we just needed to fill it out. We got Trevor in the band. It's only been going since late December, early January, officially. Like, as of January 1st, this is when the project started. And we're in it to win it this time. I know we have the recipe and the right guys, and, you know, we're shaping out some things in the back end for a long-term tour. So we're going to get there, and with the support of everybody that's helping us out, and giving us messages, likes, shares on all of our posts. And this, being here at Mix 97, it's really boosting our confidence and our network.
0: So. Yeah. Jeff, how do you feel about that after hearing Justin speak that way, that you're in it to win it, and this Absolutely. Might be the last kick at the can because you all have young families and jobs?
14: See, that's the thing. Once COVID hit, like, that's what kind of quelled us down and kind of kiboshed us to start, like, when we first wrote this material. And I went off and had two kids of my own with my wife, and she's been very supportive of this music project. So I've reluctantly said, you know what, Brandon, I'm back in it too. I'll drum. Like, let's do this. Let's go for it.
0: How about yourself, Tyler?
15: So I think, it was around November, Brandon. So I had started trying recording on his songs years ago. And I wasn't really good at the pop punk thing. I was like, with Jeff, I was metalhead. And then around November, Brandon sent me the instrumental for Say Something, and I gave it another shot. And as soon as it was done, I was like, yeah, we got something here. When should we put this out? And I think, we definitely did January 1st, fresh start, fresh band, fresh song.
0: Good.
15: And it kind of just blew up from there. All of a sudden, Justin joined, Jeff joined. We found Trevor.
0: Yeah.
15: And
0: here you are. Brandon Dornbos, just want to get your thoughts, and then we're going to get into Say Something.
12: Yeah.
0: Just how you feeling about this? Feel positive? Good things are going to happen.
12: you know, it's been such a long time we've been working at this, and you know, it's nice to see it all finally start to come together and see these songs get the recognition that they're worth.
0: Good stuff. Well, here it is. This is Say Something, Shorthanded on Mix 97.

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1: Wow, you gotta love that. Shorthanded, Say Something on Mix 97. They're in Studio 97 this morning with Ashley and I. Thanks for coming in.
2: Hey, no problem, Sean.
1: Really appreciate this.
2: Last time you guys talked with Justin, actually, he was mentioning a little something he was going to bring to you.
3: Oh, my God, it's a gift bag!
1: Big gift bag. So, nothing's going to jump
2: gifts.
1: Out of this.
2: You're gonna have to...
4: It's a bomb! I'm kidding!
1: I need you up to the mic, guys. Don't be shy.
3: Sean, anytime Sean gets a gift, he gets all excited.
5: Oh. So, you're the first person to receive what's in that bag. But I wanted you to always think of us when you don't.
1: If you want to take a picture, you can.
3: Oh, yeah. Out.
1: There's the CD, shorthanded. Thank you very much.
3: Very nice.
5: So very nice.
1: And there's something else.
5: Yes. Oh. Pull those out. Let me know if they're the right size. They're not Kirkland.
3: Oh, here we go.
1: Talked about jeans. Tight-fitting jeans. These are signature Levi jeans. Thanks, lads.
5: You're
1: I'm
5: welcome.
1: Not going to fit in these.
5: Oh, you're fitting in them. Come on, buddy.
1: I'm not wearing tight-fitting jeans.
2: Use a shoehorn.
1: Thanks,
3: awesome.
1: Guys. Appreciate this.
3: Are they skinny jeans? Are these skinny jeans?
1: Signature Levi skinny jeans.
3: They are skinny jeans.
5: They're skinny. This is what I wear.
3: Nice. Yeah.
5: Only the best. Only the best.
1: Well, thank you. I'll try them on. But at home.
2: We want pictures.
1: Well, thanks for coming in. Good luck. And I'm happy to be able to have Mix 97 supporting local musicians. We've done that for years. And I believe in you guys. You got that special sound, and it's a winning sound.
3: We were saying it feels very like mid-2000s, the millennials. Like, it throws it back for me, right? Because I'm 40, and I remember growing up listening to, like, Simple Plan, Blink-182. You know, that's what it feels like.
1: Yeah.
3: It feels like that nostalgia for me to come back.
2: We have a song on there that's very nostalgic, and it's about where I grew up, and it's called Sterling.
3: Okay.
2: And it, I think you
1: guys Sterling.
2: Love the whole album. But
3: I know where that is.
2: Fun. Nostalgic about growing up, and
3: you know,
1: you grew up in Sterling.
2: I grew up there, yeah, with my family. Yeah.
1: Just need you to get to the mics, guys.
3: All that that sound is all coming back, right? Because we're like, it was so popular, let's bring it back. And you guys are just, you know,
1: well, good luck with it.
2: Thank you.
1: I really appreciate you coming in, and we'll continue to support Shorthanded. Appreciate that. On air job fair this morning with Career Edge and Mix 97. Ashley, are there any gigs out there?
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0: Good morning. It's 9 o'clock. Cloud with some sunny breaks today, but there is a chance of showers or perhaps a thunderstorm later on. Going up to 17, it's currently 13. I'm Eleni Cameron with your Mix 97 News Update. 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
0: A local man's received a 10-year prison sentence for what was described as the predatory abuse of two children. Brian Robert Reed was convicted of 10 charges, including sexual interference and exploitation, following a case that Justice Patrick Hurley called a violation of trust and authority. Justice Hurley concluded at yesterday's sentencing the 10-year term was a reasonable response to the gravity of the offenses. A private funeral service being held this week for OPP Sergeant Brandon Malcolm. The service will be held Wednesday at the Coburg Community Center and will be attended by Sergeant Malcolm's family, their guests, officers, and other emergency services personnel. Sergeant Malcolm was killed in the line of duty last week in a motorcycle crash. Four Canadians are among the nearly 150 people still on board a cruise ship dealing with a deadly outbreak of hantavirus. The rodent-borne illness has killed three passengers, at least one other passenger, and two crew members have fallen ill. The MV Hondius was on a polar cruise from Argentina to Antarctica and several islands in the South Atlantic. It's now docked off Cape Verde, off West Africa, waiting for help and extractions. A Toronto woman who says she's desperate to die has filed a court motion to receive a medically assisted death for the sole underlying condition of a mental illness. Claire-Elise Brosseau says her bipolar and post-traumatic stress disorders have only worsened over the last three decades and that she can no longer endure unrelenting suffering. She and advocacy group Dying with Dignity have filed a charter challenge arguing MAID's exclusion of Canadians whose sole underlying condition is a mental health illness is a breach of charter rights. Loyalist College taking steps to reduce financial barriers for students entering college this fall. The college will award $275,000 in donor-supported bursaries to eligible students during the spring and summer and expand the fall entrance bursary program to a record $300,000. The college will be hosting an information session Wednesday, May 13th for those who want to explore their financial options. And a lengthy legal spat between the stars of It Ends With Us has ended with a settlement. Blake Lively and director co-star Justin Baldoni agreed yesterday to end their legal battle over the acrimonious production of their 2024 film. The settlement came 2 weeks ahead of a planned New York trial over Lively's claims that Baldoni conspired with publicists to preemptively destroy her reputation after she privately accused him of sexually harassing her on set. Baldoni denied her allegations. And that's news.
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0: In sports, Stanley Cup playoffs. The Vegas Golden Knights beat Anaheim 3-1 in the first game of their Western semifinal series. The Carolina Hurricanes have jumped up to a 2-0 series lead following a 3-2 overtime win last night. Tonight, the Colorado Avalanche host Minnesota in Game 2 with the Avs up 1-0 there. And the Eastern semi between Buffalo and Montreal kicks off tomorrow night. The NHL draft lottery goes tonight, with the Vancouver Canucks holding the best odds to receive the first overall pick next month. The Tampa Bay Rays beat the Toronto Blue Jays 5-1 in their series opener last night. The two teams meet again this evening. Mixed satellite weather is brought to you by Next Level Directional Drilling and Ace Septic Pumping. Two divisions, one standard of excellence. Cloudy with sunny periods today. There is a chance of showers and perhaps a thunderstorm this afternoon. Breezy with a high of 17 degrees. Cloud and chance of showers tonight. The low 5. Windy still. Overcast tomorrow. And there's a chance of showers in the morning. The high reaching 10 degrees. Looking ahead to Thursday, a sunny one with a high of 12. Right now, it's 13 degrees. 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

0: 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Time for your mixed satellite weather. Cloudy, sunny periods, chance of showers, risk of an afternoon thunderstorm getting up to 17. Tonight, some showers and 5. Tomorrow, overcast, chance of morning shower and 10. We are sitting at 14. Your mixed satellite weather is brought to you by Petro-Canada.
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0: 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It's time for your mixed satellite weather. Cloudy periods, chance of some showers, and a risk of afternoon thunderstorm up to 17. Tonight, some showers and 5, and then tomorrow, overcast, chance of some morning showers and 10. We are sitting at 14. 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

0: 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Good morning, Ashley Harvey in the Mix 97 studio. You could be winning with Mix 97 for our Mother's Day contest. It's called the Mom Song of the Day. We're going to take a qualifier every day. As soon as we tell you what that song is, just keep listening for it, and you could be qualifying to get that full car detailing from Showtime Detailing, a $150 gift card to Healthy Planet, and a 2 Lightwave LED anti-aging treatments for Beauty Works Day and Medi Spa. So all you have to do is listen for the Song of the Day, Mom Song of the Day, during the Mix Morning Show tomorrow, and you could be qualifying to win that on Friday. Right now, we have Dr. Sanjay Gupta sponsoring You Make Me Smile Dental Center, sponsoring them. 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
1: A better life with Dr. Sanjay Gupta.
2: If you are the parent of an infant, it can be really hard to find baby foods that are truly healthy for your child. According to a new study out of UNC Chapel Hill, almost 3/4 of baby foods are ultra-processed and may contain additives that are linked to potential health problems later in life. The study's lead author said what shocked her was that the top ingredient in 71% of these baby foods wasn't a fruit or vegetable, it was one or more additives that babies' guts are not fully developed enough to be able to handle. Eating the right food at this stage of life is so important because this is when children begin developing dietary preferences for the rest of their lives. So take the extra time to look at the ingredient labels on the foods you are buying. You're going to want short lists and also ingredients that you recognize. I'm Dr. Sanjay Gupta, helping you live a better life.
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It's 11:13 with Kerry Moulton, 17 degrees. Bit of sunshine right now, but some clouds are going to roll in and some wet weather again. All the details coming up. Right now, if I had $1 million, Bare Naked Ladies, Mix 97. If I had $1 million, Bare Naked Ladies, Mix 97.

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0: 11:17, our weather forecast for 10 Fitness. We do have a bit of sunshine right now, but some clouds are going to roll in, and we have a chance of showers, risk of a thunderstorm this afternoon. The highs of where we are now, 17. Tonight, cloudy, chance of showers, breezy, down to 5. Overcast tomorrow with a chance of morning showers and 10 degrees. Sunshine back with us on Thursday, 12 degrees. Overcast and a chance of showers on Friday, and 10 degrees, and some sun and cloud with a chance of showers, 13 for Saturday. Right now, 17 degrees at Mix 97.
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0: Well, it's 11:28. Congratulations going out to Robin Steers, winner of that 10-inch Dairy Queen ice cream cake just in time for Mother's Day. I have more in the freezer, and I will be giving away another one tomorrow, so keep listening.

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1: Good afternoon. Cloudy today with some sunny periods, risk of showers or thunder showers, and a high of 17. Right now, it's 17 degrees. I'm Alan Michael Steele with your Mix 97 news update. 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
1: A vigil will be held on Parliament Hill today for missing and murdered Indigenous women. Today marks Red Dress Day, where speakers are set to commemorate lost loved ones and comment on Canada's progress 10 years after the launch of the National Inquiry into Missing and Murdered Indigenous Women and Girls. Red Dress Day was inspired by Métis artist Jamie Black, who used red dresses to represent missing and murdered Indigenous women and girls at a 2010 exhibit at the University of Winnipeg to raise awareness of the issue. One person is in hospital with serious injuries and police are investigating a tent fire in Belleville. Emergency crews responded to the city's east end just before 1 a.m. When police arrived, fire crews were providing medical assistance to a 53-year-old Belleville man. He was transported to a local hospital with serious injuries and later transferred to a Toronto hospital. The investigation by the Belleville Police Criminal Investigation Division is ongoing. A jet ski crashed into a gray whale that's been feeding off of Vancouver Beach for the past week. Canadian Press reporter Naira Ahmed has more.
4: The collision was captured on video from multiple angles on Monday evening, showing the jet ski flying in the air for 5 to 10 meters after hitting the whale, crashing down hard and dismounting the rider. The whale has been drawing crowds of observers, and the collision prompted gasps and curses from those gathered at the Kitsilano shoreline. Regulations are in place for vessels to keep a distance of at least 100 meters from all whales in Canadian waters.
1: The Fisheries Department did not immediately respond to a request for comment about the crash or the condition of the animal. And that's the news.
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1: 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In the Stanley Cup playoffs, the Vegas Golden Knights beat the Anaheim Ducks 3-1 in Game 1 of their Western semifinal series. The Carolina Hurricanes have a 2-0 series lead following a 3-2 overtime win last night. Tonight, the Colorado Avalanche hosts the Minnesota Wild in Game 2. Game 1 of the Eastern Semifinal between the Buffalo Sabres and the Montreal Canadiens will begin tomorrow night. The NHL Draft Lottery will go tonight, with the Vancouver Canucks holding the best odds to receive the first overall pick next month. The Tampa Bay Rays beat the Toronto Blue Jays 5-1 last night. The two teams will meet again tonight. 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Cloudy today with sunny periods, risk of showers or an afternoon thunderstorm, high of 17. Looking at tonight, cloudy, risk of showers and a low of 5. Tomorrow, overcast, risk of morning showers and a high of 10. Right now, it's 17 degrees. 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
1: 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And what's up? 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Good afternoon. 16 degrees, cloudy skies right now, and a little bit windy. 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

0: Bruno Mars. 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And, well, it's going to be coming up soon. A big lineup of events for the summer is going to be heating up. 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Downtown chefs going to compete. First prize, spicy food contest getting underway Saturday, 12 till 3, $2 per cup. And spice curious attendees, you get a chance to sample a wide variety of entries from over 10 downtown Belleville restaurants, all on Front and Pinnacle Street. Two awards are going to be presented to the winners, the Judge's Choice Award and the People's Choice Award.
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0: You ought to know with Alanis Morissette at Mix 97. Heading up to the weekend, it's going to be Mother's Day coming up. Over 160 million roses will be delivered on Mother's Day. At one time or another, men, about 38% and 23% of women have forgotten to buy a Mother's Day gift.
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Girls Like You, Sophia Camara, Mix 97, weather forecast for Friel Heating and Air Conditioning with a chance of showers this afternoon, risk of a thunderstorm. We'll see showers tonight. Girls Like You, Sophia Camara, Mix 97, weather forecast for Friel Heating and Air Conditioning with a chance of showers this afternoon, risk of a thunderstorm. We'll see showers tonight and breezy in 5. Overcast.

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1: Jamie Fine and Homesick on Mix 97 with Greg Moulton. How are you doing this afternoon? Are you a Bigfoot believer? You see those videos and you say, wow, I really believe that. Well, apparently they're on the increase in Ohio. They're seeing large footprints and yards, 17 inches long, tall, dark figures walking upright. Officials have not confirmed any creature yet, but a couple of hikers heard a loud grunt and saw a shadowy form recently.
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1: It's Headphones on Mix 97 with Gray Moulton heading up to 3 o'clock. 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I'll talk to you tomorrow at 11. 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Have you heard of Xavier Dillard? 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He beat the old record by 67. Apparently, he's been training for that for 3 years.
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0: 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Hello, it's Justin Anderson here for your drive home. Happy Cinco de Mayo.
1: Yes, it's a big day today.
0: I need more tacos. I need more tacos. Can you go get me some more tacos? Oh, I'm on the air. Sorry. Coming up this hour, election season.
1: Uh-huh.
0: Or as I call it, everyone suddenly has a Facebook page season. Also, some big news. Are lottery winners going incognito? And road rage. My goodness. You know, that is a whole workout, isn't it? It is. But the real workouts are rage workouts. Has nothing to do with road rage. But anyway, we're going to talk about these new rage workouts coming up in just moments here on The Mix. Hold on.

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Weekday mornings, wake up with Sean and Marion. It's Leon Thomas and Mutt. Wrapping up another continuous, non-stop music mix here for your drive home. So there's this new fitness trend making the rounds. I mean, it's nothing.

0: new, really. You've heard about them. But it's blowing up. Again. And honestly, I don't know if I should join or if I should call my insurance company first. According to this article in the New York Post, and it's going viral, rage workouts are officially a thing. I mean, full on. Not the little, ha ha ha, that's a little spectacle. I saw a video on YouTube, somebody in a room smashing TVs. Ha ha ha. No, no, no. This is not just, you know, trying to open a jar of pickles if you've never heard of this trend. We're talking full-on fitness classes held in rage rooms. Yeah. Remember the rage rooms popping up? But these are fitness classes in rage rooms. Where instead of, you know, some calming music, some scented candles, you know, do a little yoga. You get a tire, you get a punching bag, a sledgehammer. And the emotionally stable stability of an opera finale. It's basically like, you know, HIIT training. Instead of feeling the burn, it's more like your childhood frustrations from, I don't know, you know, whatever year, 2007. 1997, 1987. Anyway, people are saying they leave feeling lighter, which makes sense. Because after you've, you know, smashed a few things with a hammer, you're either releasing stress or, you know, committed to a new personality. Imagine checking your schedule. You know, okay, today, 6 p.m., I got spin class, 7 p.m., yoga, 8 p.m., legally questionable emotional demolition. I feel like gyms are getting way too honest right now. You know, there's all kinds of classes, you know. Passive aggressive Pilates. That could be next. Maybe breakup boot camp, cardio and crying all in one. Huh? That's a good idea for a class. But rage rooms are everywhere. And I like this. Honestly, way better than screaming in your car at a red light, you know, and just pretending you're fine. Still, if I show up at the gym and someone hands me safety glasses and says, hey, have at it, Justin. I'm not sure if I'm working out or auditioning for a reality show here. What's going on? Checking out the latest update from the Big Satellite Weather Center. Well, mainly cloudy. It looks like we got some showers on the way. Maybe. Here and there. About a 60% chance. We have 14? Huh? Right, no, it's 16 right now. Anyway, we're going to dip down to 6 in the overnight. And then tomorrow, mainly cloudy, 60% chance, showers, high of 12. Thursday, sunshine back in the forecast, high of 11. And then a mixed sun and cloud. Good chance of a shower on Friday with a high of 11. Again, 16 right now in the mix. 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

0: 97, 5:30 this afternoon on your drive home. You know what we do. We play Courtney's favorite game, What's That Noise? Your chance to win with Burger Revolution at Mix 97. We threw you a softball yesterday. It was a pretty easy one. I mean, cooking bacon. I mean, how easy is that? It's going to be a little harder today. Just putting it out there, you know. So here we go. It's officially that time of the year in Ontario. With the phrase, I've been meaning to get involved in my community, turns into, I'm running for mayor. Not me. Don't look at me. I'm not running for nothing. I got no interest in politics. Not me. Anyway, nominations. Nomination period is now open for mayor, council, school board candidates ahead of the October 26th municipal election. And yes, that means the next few weeks are going to be a mix of pretty serious civic engagement. You know, people discovering what a platform actually is. And depending where you live, you know, what, right here in Belleville, maybe it's in Quinte West, Prince Edward County, Brighton, maybe Sterling, Rodham, you know, Senator Hastings, Tweed, Ty, the Nega, Desert, Ronald, Madoc, wherever. Basically, if your town has a Tim Hortons and a stop sign, you got an election happening. It's true. You can actually check your local municipality's website for updates. You know, you can refresh it like you're checking for concert listings, and you'll see new candidates come up. It's like, oh, look, it's Bob. You know, and nominations are open until August 21st. Plenty of time for someone to go from, maybe I should get involved in the community, to vote for me. I once successfully organized a garage sale. Honestly, I love this part of election season. I really do. It's the calm before the storm, before we actually suddenly become experts in zoning laws and potholes. The race is on. And somewhere out there, someone is currently printing 500 lawn signs and realizing they should have picked a shorter last name. It can get pretty expensive, you know, if you got a big name. Coming up, more Quinte's Best Variety. Hold on.
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0: Mix 97, Ed Sheeran, be careful on your drive home. I noticed this, by the way, yesterday when I left the radio station last night. There's a lot of rabbits. Rabbits are everywhere. That's right, the rabbits. It's a rabbit fest out there. There were bunny rabbits just running right in front of my car. I was like, whoa, what's going on here? Must have been about 10 of them on my journey home. Just be careful. Watch out for the little bunny rabbits. You got to be careful this time of the year, too, when it comes to cutting your lawn. You know, just let the grass grow a little bit, you know. You got bunnies living in there, you know. You got to be careful. Okay, if you ever dreamed of winning the lottery, I mean, who hasn't? You know. And you just like to disappear quietly into the sunset. Good news, that might actually be possible. The Ontario Lottery and Gaming Corporation is changing things up when it comes to announcing winners. Instead of blasting your full name everywhere, they're now going with something a little more low-key, like, I'll give you an example, like John S. from Frankfurt, which honestly sounds less like a millionaire and more like some dude fixes your Wi-Fi. But the reason is privacy. Because once your name is out there, it's out there forever. And apparently winners have been saying this for a long time. Hey, maybe don't tell the entire world that I'm loaded, you know? And that's fair. That's very fair. Now, don't worry. They're still keeping things transparent. You know, full names still will exist on official lists. So it's not like your neighbor can fake a jackpot. I mean, let's be honest. If they suddenly buy a big, like, boat, you might want to ask some questions, right? Even though it's none of your business. But this helps cut down on scams. Because, yes, people actually pretend to be lottery winners online. Which is bold. And very weird. You know. Like, bro. So, yeah, moving fast forward, you can win big. Without your entire former high school finding out within 5 minutes.
1: Did you hear that James is loaded? I was a friend with him. I should add him on Facebook.
0: Honestly, you might be, this might be the best prize of all when you think about it. I mean, money and a little peace and quiet. So that's some good news. I like that. I like that a lot. There's no way I'm going to win a lottery. The only time I play the lottery actually is our company actually has a lottery pool. And every year they always come around asking for money. Hey, do you want to join the pool this year? And it's so funny. I feel like I'm trapped. Because, you know, there's going to be that one time you're like, no, I'm not going to join the pool this year. I'm not going to toss in some money. And then just imagine, 2 weeks later, the company wins $60 million and you're the only one that didn't play the lottery.
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2: Good afternoon. Mainly cloudy for tonight with a chance of showers in the forecast. Right now, it's 16 degrees and cloudy. 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
2: One person's in hospital with serious injuries and police investigating a tent fire in Belleville. Emergency crews responding to the city's east end just before 1 a.m. When police arrived, fire crews were providing medical assistance to a 53-year-old Belleville man. He was taken to a local hospital with serious injuries and later transferred to a Toronto hospital. The investigation by the Belleville Police Criminal Investigation Division is continuing. Ontario's chief electoral officer will be holding a hearing regarding the upcoming election. The hearing will take place on Wednesday, May 6th at 10 a.m. It will be held in the council chambers at Shire Hall. The hearing will be regarding an appeal for the ballot question on the 2026 election. Prime Minister Mark Carney says one of the most celebrated jurists in Canada, former Supreme Court Justice Louise Arbour, will become Canada's next Governor General. Kyle Duggan is more.
3: Arbour is a fluently bilingual Quebecer, soon to replace Mary Simon, who had attracted controversy for being unable to speak French. Arbour even says she could have a role to play in the national unity dialogue amid a push by Alberta and Quebec separatists.
4: There is a space for the Governor General to be conducive of Canadian dialogue.
3: Bloc Québécois leader Yves-François Blanchet.
5: I believe the symbol in itself carries the idea of Canadian unity. But democracy in Quebec also carries the idea of Quebec independence.
3: Kyle Duggan, The Canadian Press, Ottawa.
2: The Crown Attorney hopes today's conviction of two Ontario women in the killing of a 12-year-old boy will bring some accountability. But she says no outcome could repair the harm caused by the women's actions. The women were found guilty of killing the boy they were trying to adopt and confining his brother. A lawyer for one of the women says his client maintains her innocence and her love for both boys. The Pentagon's top officials say the fragile Iran war ceasefire is holding even as the U.S. tries to reopen the Strait of Hormuz. AP Washington correspondent Sagar Bagani reports.
6: The Trump administration's attempt to reopen the Strait of Hormuz is testing the Iran war's fragile ceasefire, but the U.S. says it's holding. Iran has taken aggressive actions against both U.S. Navy and commercial vessels in the strait.
7: All below the threshold of restarting major combat operations.
6: Joint Chiefs Chairman Dan Kane alongside Defense Secretary Pete Hegseth.
8: No, the ceasefire is not over.
6: Saying the U.S. expected some churn while starting the mission to open the strait. He'd like it to be a peaceful operation.
8: But are locked and loaded to defend our people, our ships, our aircraft, and this mission without hesitation.
6: Sagar Magani, Washington.
2: 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A Belleville senator signing an extension with the big club. The Ottawa Senators signing center Stephen Halliday on a two-year contract extension, the club announcing today. The deal carries an average annual value of $1.075 million through the 2027-28 season. Halliday made his NHL debut on November 20th, picking up an assist in a 3-2 win over Anaheim. The 23-year-old totaled 11 points, including 4 goals and 7 assists in 30 games in the NHL. Halliday played for the Belleville Senators as well during this past season, playing 29 games where he had 29 points, including 2 goals and 27 assists. The Colorado Avalanche host the Minnesota Wild for Game 2 of their second-round series in the Stanley Cup playoffs tonight. Colorado leads the best-of-seven matchup 1-0 after a shocking 9-6 win between two of the league's top defensive teams. The NHL draft lottery going tonight with the Vancouver Canucks holding the best odds to receive the first overall pick next month. That will start at 7 p.m. tonight. The Montreal Victoire hosts the defending champion Minnesota Frost in Game 2 of their best-of-five semifinal series in the Professional Women's Hockey League playoffs tonight. Montreal will be looking to avoid falling behind 2-0 after falling 5-4 in overtime on Saturday. The Victoire chose Minnesota as their opponent thanks to their first-place finish in the regular season. The visiting Toronto Blue Jays, meanwhile, will be aiming to snap a two-game losing streak when they face the Tampa Bay Rays in tonight's second game of their three-game series. Right-hander Kevin Gausman will be on the mound for the 16-19 Jays, who lost 5-1 last night to the Rays. Right-hander Drew Rasmussen will start for the Rays. 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Mainly cloudy with a chance of showers for tonight, a low of 6 degrees. Chance of showers continuing into the morning tomorrow, then be mainly cloudy for the rest of the day, a high of 12 degrees. And then for Thursday, nice and sunny, a high of 11 degrees. 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I'm Zach McGibbon in the Quinney News Center.
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10: On the 401 westbound through County Road 4, it looks like we're dealing with a crash. I'm just waiting on updates, but I do see volume is quickly starting to build. Other than that, we're clear on the 401 through Belleville and Trenton. Highway 62 and 37 look good from the 401 to Highway 7. Highway 2, just a slow patch through Brent Street. Highway 49 looks good in both directions. 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

0: 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The latest update from the Mix Satellite Weather Center. Well, how about this? Some rain in the forecast. Well, quite, it's possible tonight. About a 60% chance, down to 6, and then we're looking at mainly cloudy conditions. 60% chance of showers tomorrow, high at 12. Sunny Thursday, that's nice. It's 15 right now. It's on our studios here at Mix 97. Coming up, we got all your Hollywood dirt. Lots of headlines. Everybody's talking about the Met Gala. It happened last night in New York City. And as always, it was less red carpet, more... What am I even looking at? I mean, this year's theme was fashion is art, which basically means anything goes, and ooh, they took that seriously. We're talking about stars like Doja Cat, Sabrina Carpenter, and Bad Bunny. They showed up in outfits that looked like they came straight out of an art gallery or, you know, a do-it-yourself kind of project. Of course, you had legends like Beyonce and Madonna reminding everyone. Oh, right. That's how it's done. And then there's Kim Kardashian and, you know, whoever he shows up like she lost a bet and somehow still trends worldwide. It's true. It's very true. And then who's that other... who's the girl who dressed up like the Statue of Liberty there? What's her name? Oh, she's always wearing, like, I hate the word of this way. She's wearing some whacked-out costume every year. You know, wasn't she a big worm one year or something? Or was that a Halloween thing? I don't know. Come on, you know who I'm talking about. I'm drawing a big blank in my head right now. Like, nothing in my head. Anyway, this whole thing went down to the Metropolitan Museum of Art, which is basically fashion's biggest night out, raising money for their costume institute. And you gotta be honest. I mean, the real fun is just sitting at home judging million-dollar outfits while wearing sweatpants. Like, yeah! Yeah! I too considered wearing a chandelier tonight, but I went with the hoodie instead. If you missed it, don't worry. It's all over the internet. I mean, you're gonna see looks in your feeds today. You probably spend way too long asking, is that fashion? Or is that a couch? What is that? Coming up here on Mix 97, more Quiddy's Best Variety. Hold tight.
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0: So first up, things got a little bit chaotic at the Met Gala in New York last night. A protester targeting Jeff Bezos rushed the red carpet, jumped two barricades, and made it about 20 feet from the stars before security stepped in. No one was hurt, but it definitely turned Fashion Night into a bit of a sprint. One witness actually says designer Tom Ford actually stepped in and wrapped his arm around Julian Moore, the shielder. On a very different note, from the royal family, Princess Eugenie has some happy news. She announced she's expecting her third child with her husband, Jack Brooksbank. She actually posted a sweet little photo of her two sons holding, the sonogram, and basically said baby number three is due 2026. You know, meanwhile, this comes as the ongoing headlines continue about Andrew and Sarah Ferguson. So it's very mixed news week for the Royals when you think about it. One side chaos, the other side is baby announcements. Now, over in Hollywood, Legoland, we talked about it yesterday a little bit. Blake Lively and Justin Baldini, remember that whole thing? We heard drama like every week on these two. Well, they've now officially settled the dispute tied to, it ends with us. No trial, no courtroom drama. Their teams released a joint statement basically saying the movie is something we're very proud of. I think both of them are probably pretty embarrassed by this lawsuit. I mean, there's a settlement, but there's no money involved. The only settlement goes in the lawyer's pockets. That's it. It's like just a big waste of time. By the way, Jennifer Lopez making moves in real estate again. She now fully owns her Beverly Hills mansion. After a split from Ben Affleck, she re-enlisted for $50 million. She actually bought it with Ben Affleck for about $60 million. So depending how it sells, she could still come out ahead, even with renovations. Not bad. And finally, on your Hollywood dirt, I don't know what to think about this news, to be honest with you. Nick Cannon, who already has 12 kids, casually told OK Magazine that he wouldn't mind a few more kids with Mariah Carey. Does Mariah Carey know about that? Anyway, he's reminiscing about their twins and basically said, if she wants more, he'd be ready to go all in. Which is a lot of enthusiasm for a weekday afternoon, to be honest with you.
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0: 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We're headed towards 5 o'clock. Your whole request drive at 5 is coming your way. Also, Quinny's favorite game, you know, we're going to play What's That Noise? Your chance to win with Burger Revolution. You know, we got a chance for you to get glow on. Glow 2. A full night of house music, party anthems, some club energy, black lights, the whole thing. It's think neon, white, anything that just actually pops. It's a room built to shine. On the decks, Belleville's own DJ Nix actually is going to be there. Also, DJ Justine Bembo from Coburg is going to be there. So it's going to be like a, you know, almost like a rave vibe, you know. You got some house music going on. And it's all going down on Friday, May the 15th at 9 p.m. at Little Texas. Up on North Front Street right here in Belleville. We got tickets. I got two pairs right now. Two pairs. 613-962-9700. Caller number one. Caller number two. You're going to get hooked up and you're going to get your glow on. You're going to get the vibe going on. You'll be living your best dream. Coming up, more Quinny's Best Variety. Hold tight.
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0: Glow 2 in Little Texas. Mark it down on your calendars. Friday, May the 15th. It's going to be a hot night. Congratulations to Holly Perry as well as Susan McDuffie. They were the first two callers in. They got hooked up. Glow 2. Your Mix information update coming up from the Mix 97 News Desk. 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
1: Good afternoon. Mainly cloudy with a chance of showers for tonight. Right now, 15 degrees and cloudy. I'm Zach Gibbon with your Mix 97 news update. 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
1: One person's in hospital with serious injuries and police investigating a tent fire in Belleville. Emergency crews responding to the city's east end just before 1 a.m. When police arrived, fire crews were providing medical assistance to a 53-year-old Belleville man. He was taken to a local hospital with serious injuries and later transferred to a Toronto hospital. The investigation by the Belleville Police Criminal Investigation Division is continuing. Ontario's chief electoral officer will be holding a hearing regarding the upcoming election. The hearing will take place on Wednesday, May 6th at 10 a.m. It will be held in the council chambers at Shire Hall. The hearing will be regarding an appeal for the ballot question on the 2026 election. Prime Minister Mark Carney says one of the most celebrated jurists in Canada, former Supreme Court Justice Louise Arbour, will become Canada's next Governor General. Kyle Duggan is more.
4: Arbour is a fluently bilingual Quebecer, soon to replace Mary Simon, who had attracted controversy for being unable to speak French. Arbour even says she could have a role to play in the national unity dialogue amid a push by Alberta and Quebec separatists.
5: There is a space for the Governor General to be conducive of Canadian dialogue.
4: Bloc Québécois leader Yves-François Blanchet.
6: I believe the symbol in itself carries the idea of Canadian unity. But democracy in Quebec also carries the idea of Quebec independence.
4: Kyle Duggan, The Canadian Press, Ottawa.
1: The Crown Attorney hopes today's conviction of two Ontario women in the killing of a 12-year-old boy will bring some accountability. But she says no outcome could repair the harm caused by the women's actions. The women were found guilty of killing the boy they were trying to adopt and confining his brother. A lawyer for one of the women says his client maintains her innocence and her love for both boys. The Pentagon's top officials say the fragile Iran war ceasefire is holding even as the U.S. tries to reopen the Strait of Hormuz. AP Washington correspondent Sagar Bagani reports.
7: The Trump administration's attempt to reopen the Strait of Hormuz is testing the Iran war's fragile ceasefire, but the U.S. says it's holding. Iran has taken aggressive actions against both U.S. Navy and commercial vessels in the strait.
8: All below the threshold of restarting major combat operations.
7: Joint Chiefs Chairman Dan Kane alongside Defense Secretary Pete Hegseth.
9: No, the ceasefire is not over.
7: Saying the U.S. expected some churn while starting the mission to open the strait. He'd like it to be a peaceful operation.
9: But are locked and loaded to defend our people, our ships, our aircraft, and this mission without hesitation.
7: Sagar Magani, Washington.
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1: 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A Belleville senator signing an extension with the big club. The Ottawa Senators signing center Stephen Halliday on a two-year contract extension, the club announcing today. The deal carries an average annual value of $1.075 million through the 2027-28 season. Halliday made his NHL debut on November 20th, picking up an assist in a 3-2 win over Anaheim. The 23-year-old totaled 11 points, including 4 goals and 7 assists in 30 games in the NHL. Halliday played for the Belleville Senators as well during this past season, playing 29 games where he had 29 points, including 2 goals and 27 assists. The Colorado Avalanche host the Minnesota Wild for Game 2 of their second-round series in the Stanley Cup playoffs tonight. Colorado leads the best-of-seven matchup 1-0 after a shocking 9-6 win between two of the league's top defensive teams. The NHL draft lottery going tonight with the Vancouver Canucks holding the best odds to receive the first overall pick next month. That will start at 7 p.m. tonight. The Montreal Victoire host the defending champion Minnesota Frost at Game 2 of their best-of-five semifinal series in the Professional Women's Hockey League playoffs tonight. Montreal will be looking to avoid falling behind 2-0 after falling 5-4 in overtime on Saturday. The Victoire chose Minnesota as their opponent thanks to their first-place finish in the regular season. The visiting Toronto Blue Jays, meanwhile, will be aiming to snap a two-game losing streak when they face the Tampa Bay Rays in tonight's second game of their three-game series. Right-hander Kevin Gausman will be on the mound for the 16-19 Jays, who lost 5-1 last night to the Rays. Right-hander Drew Rasmussen will start for the Rays. 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Mainly cloudy with a chance of showers for tonight, a low of 6 degrees. Chance of showers continuing into the morning tomorrow, then be mainly cloudy for the rest of the day, a high of 12 degrees. And then for Thursday, nice and sunny, a high of 11 degrees. 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I'm Zach McGibbon in the Quinney News Center.
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13: On the 401 westbound, it looks like the issue we were dealing with through County Road 4 in the Odessa area has fully cleared. I'm not seeing any issues on the 401 through Belleville or Trenton. Highway 62 and 37 look good. Highway 49 is also clear out towards Picton. And Highway 2 just has some volume through Brent Street. Toronto, make the drive. 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With the latest traffic, I'm Antonia Altabonte.
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Your all request drive at 5. Concert season. It's about to get serious. I mean, if you're going to be heading down the 401 corridor to Toronto, you know, you're going to go to that Rogers Stadium. You know, the one they set up there. Down there at Downsview, the Rogers Stadium. They're dropping their new food lineup. And it's pretty impressive, honestly. The menu very well might steal the show. I haven't seen the prices. But first off, you can now drink wine out of a guitar. Yeah, a guitar. Not the actual size of a guitar, but anyway, yeah, you get the point. You'll be getting a big, it looks like a guitar. You can drink wine out. Anyway, they're going all in on artist-inspired food. Like when Bruno Mars hits town, you can grab the Uptown Funky Fries and sip on the Hollywood Colada. And it doesn't stop there. There's sushi that pops, popcorn chicken and souvenir beer cans, Nashville hot chicken, oh yes, plus the classics like poutine and burgers. I mean, if you're not feeling adventurous, you just stick to the classics, right? But if you're going to be going VIP, oh, it gets fancy. We're talking Wagyu caviar. We're also talking about tableside Caesar salad at a concert. Yeah. Caesar salad at a concert. I mean, nothing says rock and roll like gently tossing your lettuce beside you, you know? They're basically turning the whole stadium into a food festival with live music on the side. So, yeah. If you got tickets this summer, you're going to be heading there. You might want to show up a little early, you know. Not for the opening act, but for the dinner. That might be a good idea. Show up a little early. Enjoy your salad, you know, in peace. Latest update from the Big Satellite Weather Center. Well, rain is happening. Mainly cloudy for the overnight with a 60% chance showers down to 6. Tomorrow, mainly cloudy, 60% chance showers in the morning with a high of 12. And sunshine back in the forecast for Thursday, high of 11, and a mix of sun and cloud. Chance of showers on Friday with a high of 11. Right now, the mix, you know, it's so weird. I arrived here at the radio station this afternoon. The temperature went from, what did I see? 8, 13, 9, 16, and now we're down to 12. I mean, it's all over the place, like a yo-yo. 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

0: 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Mix 97. We're going to have to wing it today. Someone for the morning show deleted one of my important files here on the computer. I can't recover it. Come on. Oh, what are you going to do? What are you going to do? So, we're going to have to wing it. It's time to play Quiddy's favorite game. You ready to go? Let's do it.
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0: All right, let's go. We're going to play a noise for you. 613-962-9700. You get it right, you will win with Burger Revolution. There was no other better burger. It's just a fact. Check out the Burger of the Month. They get all kinds of great things happening there. The poutine is extra special. All right. Well, with today's noise, you must be specific. Very specific. A good chunk of people, springtime, summertime, know this noise all too well. I mean, if you're used to just staying at home, you'll have no idea what this noise is. 613-962-9700. What is this noise specifically? Mm-hmm. Play it one more time. All right, that's all you get. That's it. That's it. No more freebies. What do you think this is? Freebie land? I don't think so. 613-962-9700. We're going to go to line number three. Do you specifically know what that noise is? Is there anybody there? I guess there's nobody there. All right. We'll go to line five. Hello? Is the phone even working in the studio? I have a funny feeling. Hello?
2: Oh. Hold on, my son's trying to answer.
3: Hello?
0: Yes.
2: Rain.
3: Is the noise rain?
0: That's not the answer we're looking for. Mix 97, what is the noise?
2: Is it a fire?
0: It is definitely not a fire. Mix 97.
3: Hi, is it hail?
0: That is not the noise we're looking for. Mix 97, what do you think it is?
4: Rain hitting a tent?
0: Bingo, that's exactly what it is.
4: Nice.
0: I felt bad for the kid, but I did ask, be specific.
4: I know, you did.
0: You know, and too often, I'm like, can you expand on that? You know, I try to help them out.
4: I know.
0: But I'm like, yeah. Come on. I even said no freebies. No freebies.
4: Exactly.
0: Who is this?
4: Jackie.
0: Jackie, where are you calling from?
4: Right now, I am sitting across from the CAA Arena. I just had some french fries from Herbert's Chip Truck.
0: Oh, nice. Some french fries are always nice.
4: Yes, yes.
0: Mm-hmm. And speaking of, trucks... You know, this summer, the Burger Revolution truck's going to be out there. Oh, it's the best burger you're going to ever have. Hold on line. I can hook you up with your prize, okay?
4: Awesome. Thank you.
0: All right. You got to watch out for those seagulls, though. You know, if you're going to be sitting at a picnic table, they'll come out of nowhere. You got to watch out for those little sons of...
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0: 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Don't forget to check us. We're on our socials. Oh, yeah, we got our socials. We're on Facebook. We're on Instagram. Give us a like. Give us a follow. Okay, this might be the weirdest side story you'll hear all day. I mean, it was for me. In fact, it's probably the weirdest side story I've heard in a long time. But it makes sense. Hear me out. Researchers have been giving Atlantic salmon cocaine. Yeah, you heard what I just said. That sentence I didn't think I'd say on the radio today. And before you panic, it's not like fish are throwing parties underwater. No, that's not happening. You know, this is actually happening in a lab to study what's already in our environment. Scientists found that traces of drugs like cocaine are ending up in waterways. Basically, what goes down the toilet doesn't just disappear. Some of it makes its way into the rivers and lakes. So researchers wanted to see what happens. Go ahead. What do you think happens? The answer is coked up salmon swim faster and further. Oh, yeah. Like way further. They traveled more. They explored more, which sounds great, but it also means they could wander into danger. You know, predators, bad habitat, you know, that kind of thing. All that stuff. So here's the kicker. It's not just cocaine, though. They're finding all kinds of substances in the water, even things like caffeine. So, yeah, your morning coffee might be affecting fish somewhere. No pressure. Scientists say it's still very early research, but it could have real impacts on the ecosystems, especially if it messes with things like fish behavior or reproduction. So the next time somebody says there's something in the water, well, they might not be wrong.
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0: 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Once Upon a Child, Bell Boulevard. Right here in Belleville. Brace yourself. I guess I should give you a heads up. I mean, I don't know. There's some days I think, you know, we should maybe go Flintstoning, you know, to work instead of driving because of the gas prices. But anyway, over in Toronto, gas prices are about to shoot up. Nearly $2 a liter tomorrow. $2 a liter. Holy, that is not gas. That is streaming subscription at this point. We're getting there. According to the folks over Gas Wizard, I guess they're looking at around $1.95, $1.99 or something like that, which is about a 7% jump overnight. So it's pretty wild. And you're like, oh, wait a minute. Well, okay, well, that's Toronto. Hey, how does that affect us? Well, the good news is the spike is hitting Toronto hard. But here in Belleville, we might dodge the worst of it. It's not a for-surezy deal. The key word here is might. So, I mean, if you need gas, you might want to get it now. It could be a good idea. Could be a... Don't panic. It's not like a whole situation where you need to go out there and, oh, we better get gas and toilet paper. No, it's not that kind of thing. No. So. Yeah. Just ease up on those, hey, I'm just going to go for a drive. That can get a little expensive. On Air with Ryan Seacrest coming up just after 7 o'clock.
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1: 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Here is a tip on how to hear people. If it's too loud, you're like, wait, what? I can't hear you. 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

0: 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See Chris with you. Sisney and Tanya, thanks for listening to us. I have a colonoscopy today. So,
1: yay! What an amazing excitement. Day.
2: On Taco Tuesday?
0: Yep. You may hear the enthusiasm in my voice.
1: Yeah, you seem really that peppy because, and excited.
0: I can't wait. Wow, so much looking forward to it. Yeah, no, I couldn't figure out. You know, it's never a good time to have a procedure. And it's never a good time, ever. Necessary, but it's never a fun planning a colonoscopy. It's never fun planning the colonoscopy. You never know what day is going to be a good day. There's never a good day to do it.
1: So you've done one before. It's not your first time.
0: I've had a scan. Like I did this sort of like, it's not so intense one, but this is the intense one.
1: Oh.
0: This is a real deal.
1: You like drink the milky thing or something like that?
0: Well, that's what I was going to tell you. I'm in prep mode right now, so beware. I'm here, but I'm prepping. So beware. Got a couple long songs in the queue if needed.
1: That's what I'm saying. You're going to be having to leave the studio like every 10 minutes.
0: It's my doctor told me, please don't let them make you laugh. I said, well, that won't be a problem.
1: What?
2: Excuse me.
1: Impossible.
2: Excuse me.
0: Yeah, see, that's not funny. That did not make me laugh.
2: Dang.
0: Yeah, but if you do make me laugh, beware. I'm in prep mode for the colonoscopy.
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0: This is Mix 97. If you're going out tonight in celebration of Cinco de Mayo, a lot of y'all went out over the weekend, and you're having trouble hearing someone say something, start tapping your finger. Scientists think it's because of the brain. Our brains are wired in a certain way, and the tapping helps your brain tune out the background noise.
1: Ooh. I'm going to try this. Maybe you should also get your ear candled. Have you heard of that?
2: I have heard of that, and I'm worried to do it.
1: You can like go somewhere and have it done professionally. I wouldn't like do it at home.
2: But still, what if they take out like too much? And I don't know.
0: No, they can't take out your brain. Don't worry. But
2: not like your brain.
0: I just think
2: brain.
0: It's going to get stuck in there, and I'll have a candle.
2: It just worries me. Have you ever done it, Tanya?
1: I did it once in college. We did it like in my sorority house.
0: I bet there's junk up in my canal.
1: Yeah, I really want to get it done like now because I feel like it's
0: feel
1: good.
0: Like you can't. And but we wear these headphones every day.
2: Aren't you supposed to have like a natural earwax like in your ear that protects you from elements?
1: I'm sure a lot will come back.
2: And bugs and spiders and things like that want to crawl into your brain. And if it's all open and hollow in there, I don't know that it's like great.
0: Tanya, I would experiment with this and see how it goes before we do it.
2: I don't know. I've seen videos where people were like, I had a headache, and then they pull out like a cockroach out of their ear, or there's bugs and like stuff.
1: Well, let me give you
0: the quote for today while we move through this. To protect our inner peace, we must learn to observe, not absorb.
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